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9: From the Sky News Centre at 3. The Justice Secretary says families affected by the early release scheme are carrying the can for the failure of previous governments to build enough prison places. Some 5,000

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7: From the Sky News Centre at 4, ministers insist anyone released early from prison in England and Wales will still see their liberty curtailed by restrictions like electronic tagging and exclusion zones. Rapists and child sex offenders can no longer be let out halfway through their sentence, but killers convicted of manslaughter remain eligible. Victims Minister Alex Davies-Jones admits she's angry but can't ignore overcrowding in jails.
8: Look, I wish we didn't have to be in this position, but what would be worse is if we didn't have a criminal justice system that wasn't able to arrest anyone, put anyone through the court system, or have a place in prison for someone who needs it.
7: Farmers are warning this summer has been completely brutal, as new analysis suggests Britain is heading for its worst cereal and oilseed harvest on record.

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8: From the Sky News Centre at 5, the Justice Secretary says families affected by the early release scheme are carrying the can for the failure of previous governments to build enough prison places. Some 5,000 prisoners are expected to be freed early to avoid a collapse of the system. Yesterday, the government said rapists and serious child sex offenders would not be eligible. The Prime Minister says supervision will be toughened and nearly all those released will be tagged. Martin Jones is the Chief Inspector of Probation.
9: Over the last 5 years or so, there's been a doubling of the number of people being tagged. And again, that's set to increase further. We just need to ensure that all of the systems are in place to robustly monitor the compliance with that.
8: Farmers are warning this summer has been completely brutal, as new analysis suggests Britain is heading for its worst cereal and oilseed harvest on record. The Energy and Climate Intelligence Unit says the hot, dry weather could cut production, with farmers facing losses of up to £390 million. Martin Lines is chief executive of the Nature Friendly Farming Network.
10: Many of us are already trying to adapt our businesses and our practices, but it's really challenging and those changes take time. We've been known, the science has said this is coming, our weather and climate is changing, but it is having a real impact very quickly on many farmers across the UK.
8: New guidance on the

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0: 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Loving, I'm living, so we turning up. 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
3: Breezy today, a few showers, some heavy at times, the odd bright spell breaking through. Highs today around 17 degrees.
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1: 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Welcome along to the Q-Radio Breakfast Show. We are in and live for Wednesday. Conor Brennan with you, Andrew Ryan, Amy McGuckin.
2: Good morning, guys.
3: Hello. Hello. Hello.
1: Hello.
3: Hello.
1: Wow, what a way to wake up.
2: It's intense.
1: We were talking about alarms on phones yesterday. Maybe we should record that and set that.
2: No, thanks.
1: Offer that out as an alarm, just Andrew.
2: We could do an alarm. So maybe some people do wake up to the actual radio just playing. So apologies if that was a bit much.
3: If anybody wants me to do their wake up alarm, I'll do it for them. Get out of bed, you silly sausage.
2: Wow. Was that supposed to be quite...
1: That's something you'd find on the dark web.
2: I know. I think that's what he was going for.
3: Charge £5 and I'll do a voice note.
1: Do the... What do you call that? Cameo?
3: Cameo, yeah. I'm not doing that, but...
1: Yeah, you could.
2: So
1: yeah,
2: you're offering money
3: Hi.
2: For your services.
3: Hey, Deborah. It's time to get up and be another princess for a day. Stretch those legs.
2: That would make me be sick in my mouth.
3: Stretch those legs. Jump out. I want you to get dressed and feel positive because you are enough. You are worth it. Anyway, spend most of your time doom scrolling on TikTok and slagging off people who you feel are doing better than you. Anyway, have a good day.

0: Your hits, your throwbacks. Good morning. It's Security of Breakfast Show. Conor Brennan with you. Andrew Rand, Eamon McGuckin. Good morning.
1: Good morning.
0: It's Wednesday. We're halfway through the week already.
1: Nice.
0: I'll be honest, I'm counting down the days now.
1: Oh, don't even talk to me. Both of you off. Andrew off at the end of the week.
0: We're
1: Connor
0: off at the same time. Who let that happen?
1: Connor, you're about to go off in the sunshine. Well, you know what? I'm not even jealous.
2: I'm going to work.
0: You're going to have a wee jolly too, though.
2: No, I'm not.
0: You're going to have a great time.
2: I am going to the Edinburgh Festival to perform 17 shows. I'm working all day, all the time. Okay, I've got two or three rounds of golf booked in, but that's in the morning.
0: And there'll be a lemonade or two thrown in.
2: I'm not drinking. I haven't not stopped drinking.
1: Oh, he's on a health kick show.
2: No, I did have half a lemonade the other day on Monday at the Flakyol, the Heron, and I said to Julie, I'm done. I can't do this anymore.
0: He is a changed man.
1: Well,
0: you'll be wearing a whip next.
1: I'm not even jealous of you getting away to the heat, even though I used to love the sunshine. It's all changed now.
0: What do you mean?
1: It's not cool anymore. I'll tell you why.
0: All right.
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0: Your hits, your throwbacks. Good morning. It's the Curity of Breakfast Show. You're telling me that it's no longer cool, Amy McGuckin, to go off on summer holidays. What ridiculous chat is this?
1: It's not really that. Maybe this applies a little bit less than it would have in the past couple of weeks. But if you can cast your mind back to when it was really, really warm here, it wasn't that long ago. A lot of people now, you know, think of traditionally it's summer. You want to go on a nice warm summer holiday like you're about to go to Spain.
0: Yes, cannot wait.
1: People are swapping that because they're actually sick of the heat at home now to going on these coolcations. So they're going to colder climates to actually get away from the summer heat.
0: What are we talking, like Norway?
1: So they're going to like, Scandinavia.
0: Okay, yeah.
1: In places that are going to be colder.
0: Go and see the Aurora Borealis. Aurora Borealis.
1: Northern Lights. Yeah, stuff like that. So what would you think of doing that? Getting away from the heat and actually going somewhere cold?
0: Coolcations versus the beach. What do you think?
2: Me, coolcations. I'm not a beach guy. I'm not a pool guy. I'm not a sun. I'm a 22 degree guy.
0: I'm not a fun guy.
2: I am a fun guy. I like fun, but I like it within the comforts of what I'm used to.
1: Have you been on a coolcation? I suppose skiing's a coolcation.
2: I pitched the idea of taking Julie to Amsterdam because she's never been there, but she won't fly anymore now because of the baby. Mm. So I was like, all right, I'll go on my own then. And, that didn't go down well. I ended up being in a bit of a should be cool with me then after that for a while.
0: Lads. Can you imagine him in Amsterdam on his own? It would literally be the scene of Father Dougal in the underwear department in Father Ted, yes, walking along the red light district like, ooh.
2: Hello there, Mary. How are you getting on? Are you not cold?

0: Your hits, your throwbacks. It's Q Radio Breakfast. Good morning. Conor Brennan with you, Andrew Ryan and Eamon McGuckin. As we move into Wednesday, we've got a winning day today. We've got some tickets to give away. It involves Custom House Square.
1: Yes.
0: Every show today is going to have a different gig.
1: Yep, we'll reveal ours later on.
0: We will. If you like dance music, you'll like this. There, yeah. That's your clue.
1: Yeah, pretty big clue, I think.
0: Yeah, yeah, yeah.
1: Okay, Conor, I know you love a sauna. Conor's obsessed with a sauna.
0: Big ambassador for the sauna.
1: You've been trying to get Andrew into a sauna for a long time.
0: For years now?
1: Yeah.
0: Well, just get your kit off and get in here with me.
2: No.
1: Well, you see, maybe that's where you're going wrong because he's wording it like that.
0: It's a bit strong.
1: I've got a way for you that you'll be able to get Andrew into a sauna.
0: Finally.
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0: Your hits, your throwbacks on the Curio Breakfast Show. Feeling hot, hot, hot. You're right, Amy McGuckin. I do love a sauna.
1: You absolutely do. And you know what I've started obviously loving? Hot Pilates. I'm hot teaching Pilates. Hot Pilates, a really, really warm room.
0: Yes. I've been trying to get Andrew Ryan into a sauna now for years.
1: Andrew, you wouldn't really be a sauna guy traditionally, would you now?
2: No, I go in for 10 minutes every now and again, but other than that...
0: I just can't. I don't know what it is, and this is going to sound so odd. It's going to sound odd, right? But I just cannot picture Andrew Ryan with his clothes off.
2: Hey, a lot of people
1: can. No matter
2: how
1: hard you've tried.
0: Like, even I reckon, you know, you're having a baby.
1: Oh, what are you going to say?
2: Oh, Connor.
0: I think your clothes are on.
1: What a statement. What a statement. What are you going to reply to that, Andrew?
2: Wow. Just wow. Wow. You can't pitch me with my clothes
0: off.
2: I
0: have a vivid imagination. I don't know. You just don't strike
1: like this
0: me.
1: This is maybe an HR breach, this conversation.
2: Okay. Connor, you've four kids.
0: I've been naked lots.
2: You have four kids.
1: This is like hearing your brothers talking about. This is what this is like.
0: All right, sorry, 6 a.m. Club.
1: I'm just going to give you facts about saunas.
0: Connor,
1: are
0: we still going to give facts about saunas, or is it too far gone?
1: The clothes being on and off.
2: Connor, you've four kids, and I've met your kids, and you should have kept your clothes on.
0: Oh, wow, okay. Well, maybe revisit why saunas are so nice after 7.

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11: From the Q Radio newsroom at 7 o'clock, I'm Jane Veitch, and these are your top stories this morning. A number of new road closures have been introduced in Belfast city centre this morning due to high visitor numbers for the Fláthiúil. Wellington Place, Donegal Square, North, East and West will be closed to traffic until the event finishes on Sunday. More than 177,000 people were in Belfast for the first day of the festival. A County Fermanagh woman has been awarded over £20,000 after a tribunal found she was a victim of indirect sex discrimination. Anna Owens worked as a receptionist in the Westville Hotel in Enniskillen. She had agreed a fixed 3-day working week at the hotel to balance childcare, but arrangements were changed by a new manager and she was told she would have to work a fully flexible 7-day rota. The Westville Hotel has said they are sorry her employment ended the way it did and are seeking legal advice on appealing the decision. 9-year-old Dahi McGowan from West Belfast has left hospital in Newcastle on Tyne after receiving his heart transplant 2 weeks ago. His mum and dad said there were no words to express their gratitude. Their campaign to save his life resulted in Dahi's Law, meaning most adults in Northern Ireland are considered to be organ donors unless they opt out. Michael McMillan reports.
12: Daffy's Facebook page, Donate for Daffy, shows the moment he marched down the hospital corridor, beaming from ear to ear. New heart, clearly doing what it needs to do. And the moment set to the music, Eye of a Tiger. Staff from Ward 23 at the Freeman Hospital lined each side, clapping and cheering in a victory celebration that everyone had waited 8 years for, but which was never guaranteed. He won't get home just yet, staying in Newcastle for the next few weeks as things settle down.
11: And a man understood to be from Afghanistan is due before a Greek court later, charged with killing a Scottish woman. The body of Elizabeth Jane Ross, who was 38, was discovered in a suitcase by a homeless man in a derelict building in Athens last month. The suspect is widely reported to be 26-year-old Sharif Ahmadazi. And at least 14 people have been killed following a wave of Russian missile strikes on Ukraine's capital. 27 others are injured.

0: A number of buildings have been damaged in the overnight attack in Kyiv. Russia's defence ministry says it hit facilities used for military purposes. Well, that is your headline news at 7. More local stories next.
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2: Work's now underway on a new water main along Windy Hill Road in Coleraine. NI Water says the £3 million project will improve the drinking water networks in the town and the surrounding areas. It should take around 10 months to complete, with lane closures and temporary traffic light systems in place during that period. And as thousands of young people here prepare for their A-level and BTEC results, top-performing students are being encouraged to apply for the prestigious All-Ireland Scholarship Scheme. 25 grants worth up to £5,850 per academic year will be awarded in Northern Ireland to support high achievers from low-income backgrounds. The deadline for applications is Thursday, the 27th of August. Further details are available on NI Direct and SEAS website.
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0: Mo Salah is due to land in Turkey for talks, which will likely lead to him signing for Trabzonspor. The Egyptian is a free agent after leaving Liverpool. The club said the striker, who is now 34, will land briefly in Istanbul around lunchtime and then move on to Trabzon. And Gianni Infantino is due to hold emergency talks with FIFA staff in Morocco later. The Football Association's president is facing calls to go over his botched plans to sell off stakes in the World Cup. Well, that is your news and sport at 7 on Q Radio. I'm Jane Veitch. 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
5: Thanks, Jane Veitch. Good morning. Cloudy today. Windy with outbreaks of rain. Highs of around 17 degrees.
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0: Hits, your throwbacks with another Talk to You. Good morning. Not this again. It got away from us before 7 o'clock. I apologize. I take back what I said, Andrew Ryan.
1: What?
0: I can't imagine you naked. Well, no. That's not what I mean.
2: That conversation took a whole other turn. That isn't what it was supposed to be at all. I want a full written apology. A written apology?
1: And I want it. You have to put the apology on Instagram.
2: Oh, wow. That's taken it to the next level. We did get a bit of paper out.
0: Right, okay. I'll work on that. What were the benefits of the sauna, by the way?
2: So the benefits of the sauna, there were loads of things. Well, you're always going on to us about the benefits of the sauna. It's good for your brain.
0: Yes.
2: It's actually good for your physical body to sweat.
0: Yeah.
2: Get out the toxins.
1: It's good for your bones, isn't it?
2: Is it good for your bones to repair, or muscles to repair, overall repair? Yeah.
0: Apparently, you sweat out some microplastics, which is a good thing.
2: Yes, you did say that still a while ago. Yeah. So, isn't microplastics like you take in? You know, so for example, I've got like a wee reuse. It's not a proper reusable water bottle at the minute. That's supposed to be really bad for you.
0: I think I've refilled that five times.
2: That's supposed to be really bad for you.
0: Are you a microplastics denier, Andrew Ryan?
1: No, don't start me on that.
0: We're all full of plastics. Apparently, well, not apparently. We are.
2: Well, some people go
0: it's
2: really
0: incredibly bad for you.
2: Some people go really the extra mile and they have no plastic on any of their kitchen utensils. Yeah. So like any of their
1: But they're single.
0: They just have wood, the plastic chopping boards.
2: Yes, they're supposed to be really
0: bad. Tupperware boxes. Apparently the worst thing you can do is heat up food in a Tupperware box in the microwave, because then all the microplastics go into your food and you eat that and it gets stuck in your body. But then you go in the sauna and you sweat it all out. And it's all good.
2: I'm saying all this. I do have a plastic chopping board and I do sometimes microwave Tupperware things. But I just know that you're not supposed to do that.
0: Yeah.
1: Okay. Well,
2: it's all about balance.
1: That's good to know. And I also know that I probably not implement any of this.
0: Yes. Plastic water bottles in the car also.
2: What, in the car? What's wrong with the car?
0: It's the heat up.
2: Oh, whoops.
1: Yeah. I think the conclusion we've come to this morning is that being alive is very difficult.
2: There's always going to be something. You're right.
1: As soon as you fix the plastic issue... You're on to the next issue.
0: Don't start us on the Wi-Fi and the 5G.
2: Oh, here it comes.
0: George Ezra, it's Q Radio Breakfast.

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1: It's your chance to win tickets for Custom House Square.
0: Balsonic has been and gone.
2: It's all done.
0: Summer Series, been and gone.
2: Is it?
0: Yeah, the Summer Series has been.
2: It has been.
0: Of course it has. Next up, we're on to Custom House Square.
2: We are so lucky. There's like another round of concerts in Custom House Square.
3: It's relentless.
2: I know, it's loads. So that's all sort of coming to the mid to the end of August. Actually, well, the first one's this weekend, isn't it?
0: Yeah, there are some absolutely massive acts. See, Matt is doing 2 dates. You love her.
3: Yeah, she's great.
0: Brian Kearney, John O'Callaghan, they're doing a bit of a dance night. You've Wolf Alice, Idols, Wonderhouse, Stiff Little Fingers, Foy Vance, The Proclaimers, Ben Hemsley, Tom Jones, Lush Classical, which kicks off on Saturday. And the one that we're giving away tickets for on the show this morning, Thursday, the 20th of August, Faithless.
2: Yes, that's only a couple of weeks' time. You'll be going to see Faithless. So we're giving away the tickets sometime on the show this morning.
0: Absolute tunes.
2: Of course, yeah. That's like one of your favourite tunes. Anytime anybody requests Faithless.
0: Oh, music
2: usually
0: matters.
2: Usually in the happy hour, Connor will play it. It's one. There's some songs you're like, oh, don't know, played that recently. If it's that song, it'll get played normal.
0: The actual remix of Music Matters is definitely my top five. It's one of my favourite songs ever.
3: It's a great tune. That's a great venue as well.
2: Yeah. Custom House Square is brilliant.
3: I've been to a couple of bands there. It's a and Wolf Alice has come. Wolf Alice and C-Matt.
2: They'd be your two picks.
3: No, I like Faithless as well. You know, don't get me wrong, but I'm not a. I like dance music, but I like the dance music ending after about 3 minutes.
2: Okay.
3: The problem I have is that when it goes on for an extended period, like 2 hours,
2: it's a lot of dancing,
0: isn't it? Well, every show across Q Radio today is going to be giving away a pair of tickets to a different gig that is on a Custom House Square. Like I said, ours is Faithless, Thursday the 20th of August. All you have to do, listen out for a Faithless song. I wonder which one we'll play today.
2: I wonder.
0: Whenever you hear it, sometime between now and 10 o'clock, so you've got to listen all morning. Yeah. Drop us a WhatsApp.
3: Yes, you've got to WhatsApp us on 07702 687001. Now, don't be WhatsApping us now if you can't take a call, because we're going to call you, like. So, WhatsApp us, stay close to your phone. You don't answer after 5 rings, you get nothing.
0: There you go. You've heard it from the man. Any remaining tickets as well, if you want to snap them up for right across the month of August, ticketmaster.ie.
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2: Good morning. In East Belfast, due to emergency NIE works, that one-way closure has been put in place on Mount Pottinger Road from its junction with Albert Bridge Road. There are diversions in place. That work has been going on all week and is expected to carry on to Thursday, Friday, so expect some delays around there. Obviously, during the FLA, there's a pedestrian zone in Belfast city centre with many roads closed, so if you are travelling, everyone's advised to use public transport if you can, or the park and ride sites. So that's Econ Exhibition Centre, Giants Park and Belfast Harbour. Anything else? 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

0: Your hits, your throwbacks, it's Q-Radio Breakfast. Boo Radley's at 7:30 now, Wednesday morning. Jane Veitch has got her headlines.
1: Good morning, Connor. Well, a County Fermanagh woman has been awarded over £20,000. That's after a tribunal found she was a victim of indirect sex discrimination. Anna Owens, she worked as a receptionist in the Westville Hotel in Enniskillen, and she had agreed a fixed 3-day working week to balance childcare arrangements, but then this was changed by a new manager and she was told she would have to work a fully flexible 7-day rota. The Westville Hotel has said they're sorry her employment ended the way it did and they're seeking legal advice on appealing the decision. And then in other local news, more road closures introduced in Belfast city centre this morning. That's of course because of the high visitor numbers for the FLA. So Wellington Place, Donegal Square, North, East and West will all be closed to traffic until things finish up on Sunday. And then in national news, Andy Burnham is looking into the possibility of holding a public inquiry into the UK activities of Jeffrey Epstein. That's according to Victims Minister Alex Davies-Jones. And then just one more for now, a SpaceX rocket is expected to smash into the moon at any moment. After a year drifting through space, the craft's predicted to create a new crater when it hits. Any time now. Maybe it's hit already. It's supposed to hit around 7:35.
0: 7:35 any minute, yes, yeah. I'm glad you brought this up, because if you didn't, I was going to bring it up. I had the music and everything ready to go.
1: Oh my goodness.
0: It's a very Newsman Jim-esque story, but I mean, it's pretty exciting.
2: Well, I'm looking at Jane's screensaver on her phone and it's of the Earth.
0: Oh, wow.
1: That was by accident. Oh. I think it just changed.
0: It's the upper section of a Falcon 9 spacecraft. It's about the size of a 5-story building.
2: Whoa. The spacecraft is?
0: It's a bit of a spacecraft that fell off, basically. It's been orbiting for like 18 months and then getting closer and closer and closer, something like that, yeah.
1: Uh-huh.
0: And now it's going to hit the moon. They don't think it's going to be dangerous, but they...
1: No.
2: Oh, so it's sort of not an accident, but well, sort of.
0: Yeah. No, this hasn't been done on purpose. But they will watch it to see what happens.
2: Yeah, okay. Oh, wow.
0: We can't see it from the naked eye, I believe.
2: Oh, so there's not going to be videos, obviously?
0: No, you have to have a fancy telescope. Yeah. I'm sure there'll be. There's got to be coverage of it on YouTube or something, is there?
3: There must be a YouTube live.
1: You need the proper equipment to view it, yeah. You can't.
2: Maybe NASA's YouTube or something like that.
0: Yeah. Very exciting.
2: That is pretty cool. Minute now.
0: Yeah. Do you think anybody cares, or are people these days more interested in what Molly May is having for lunch?
2: I like a bit of both.
0: You like a bit of both? Oh, it is. It's live streaming.
3: Yeah, I've got it here.
0: Oh, wow.
1: Molly May.
2: For Molly May.
0: Well, I just use Molly May as an example.
2: No.
0: I was just saying. Well, there you go. It's going to happen in the next few minutes. If you're not driving and you have access to your
1: device,
0: laptop or a device or something, go on and have a nosy. Thank you, Jim Veitch.
1: My pleasure.
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0: and get the party started. Good morning, Security of Breakfast Show. Your hits, your throwbacks. What do you think of this new tagline, guys?
1: It's always been our tagline, to be fair.
2: I reserve my right to the fifth.
0: Yeah. Entertainment news coming up before you. No Ed Sheeran last night. Belfast was on Ed Sheeran watch. But this, do you know who this was?
1: No, I don't.
2: Yeah, it's the actor.
0: The actor Anthony Boyle, known for House of Guinness and Say Nothing.
1: I have seen a lot of girlies posting with Anthony Boyle in the background being like, oh my word, and all the girlies are flocking. He seems like he's a bit of a...
0: Oh, he's a hottie.
1: Yeah.
0: He was performing there at, I don't know, performing, he maybe stood up with a pint, but he was at Kelly Sellers.
1: Yes, he's been about in Belfast even before the Fla. I saw him at, it wasn't the Kremlin, it was one of the bars beside it, and he was up singing. And he was brilliant, so he seems to give everybody a performance wherever he goes. I like his style.
2: Loves it here, he does.
0: He does.
2: He's English,
0: loves,
2: isn't he?
0: Anthony Boyle. No, Anthony Boyle's.
1: No,
2: what where's he from?
1: So.
0: He's like from Belfast. I'm pretty sure he's from Belfast.
2: For sure, he's just so he's just at home.
1: Yeah. No, he's not from Belfast. I thought he was from Dublin. No, he's an Irish actor. Let's see where he's from.
0: He's from Belfast.
1: Is he?
0: Yes. He's from Northern Ireland.
2: Oh, I think I was watching something. And he had an English
1: accent. Belfast.
2: And
1: sorry,
2: he had an English
1: Belfast.
2: Accent on him.
0: Yeah.
1: He's from West Belfast, sorry.
0: And you're trying to call him English? So He'll love that.
2: No, excuse me. So my point is that everyone's like, Anthony Boyle is what? Is hanging out in his own town. How is that news?
1: Just because he's famous.
2: He's literally going to the bars he grew up in. He's like, can you believe Anthony Boyle, the actor, was in Kelly Sellers last night? Oh my God, where does Anthony Boyle live? West Belfast. Well, of course he's going to be around town.
1: To be fair, it's because he's a big star. It's the same if, what do you call your pal that you saw in the restaurant that you pretended that you had a drink with?
0: Jamie Dornan.
1: He was in Belfast having a drink once and Andrew was in the same bar and Andrew was like, I was out last night, I was having pints with Jamie Dornan.
2: I never said that. That again is another lie.
0: Looking at him from across the room.
2: I never said that.
0: Oh dear. Entertainment news. We got a full roundup of what's going on just before 8 this morning then.
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1: Good morning. In Belfast, there is a broken down vehicle in lane 1 of the West Link. That's just after Divis Street Onslip, heading towards York Street. Traffic seems to be really heavy there around now and delays can be expected until that's all cleared up. The M1 is slow. That's approaching Junction 1 Broadway and the M2 leaving at Nelson Street. As I've been mentioning all week in East Belfast, due to emergency NIE works, a one-way closure has been put in place on Mount Pottinger Road from its junction with Albert Bridge Road. There are diversions in place and that work is expected to carry on to Thursday and Friday of this week. And during the Fla, there's a pedestrian zone in the city centre. There are dedicated park and ride sites outside the city centre located at Econ Exhibition Centre, Giants Park and Belfast Harbour. Anything else you've spotted, you can let us know when it's safe to do so. 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

0: Storm right here in Northern Ireland and around the world.
1: Okay, guys, brace yourselves. We're going to be talking about Dua Lipa and her husband. Before you're heartbroken over there, I know sometimes...
2: It's on the rocks, is it?
1: No, unfortunately, it's not on the rocks. God. Well, not unfortunately, actually, I'm glad for
2: them. Is she happy, though?
1: They looked happy, so they were out last night on the red carpet. It's up now. It's the premiere of He's an Actor, did you know that?
2: Yeah.
1: Colin Turner, He's an Actor, premiere of his new film, One Night Only. It's a movie about two strangers trying to find love on a very specific night of the year. And they were out on the red carpet together, and of course, they looked gorgeous. As normal.
3: Of course.
1: Maybe not the news you wanted to hear about them, but yes, they look happy as well.
2: I wish them every success.
1: Another gorgeous celebrity couple, Bradley Cooper and Gigi Hadid. Do you know Gigi Hadid?
3: I didn't know that they were together.
1: No. They've been together about 3 years now, and people are thinking that they've secretly got married in New York. So he is over in, he's been over in Paris. They've been New York, Paris, jetting about as they do. He's filming a prequel to Ocean's 11 with Margot Robbie.
3: Okay.
1: What an A-list life.
3: Yeah.
1: But himself and Gigi Hadid have been walking about, and they've got wedding bands on. Well, looks like it. So celebs tend to do this. They either go all out with the paps and a big wedding for the public to see, or they seem to do this
3: really
1: thing
3: private.
1: Where they just get married in private and then they'll be spotted with wedding rings on.
3: Yeah, there's that, or there's the Taylor Swift where you take over the centre of New York.
1: But we still haven't seen photos of Taylor Swift in her dress, so she's sort of, it was sort of low-key, but sort of not.
3: They'll be going to the highest bidder, I would say. There's a few quid involved there.
1: Possibly, like,
2: does she
1: some
2: need
1: deal.
2: The money, though, you know?
1: No, but she does donate lots of money and stuff. But she did close down Madison Square Garden for a wedding.
2: You know, it would be good if she sold the first wedding photograph to a magazine, let's say for 100 million, and gave that 100 million then to charity or something.
1: I'd say she would do something like that. I wouldn't put it past her. And then in other news, Princess Eugenie welcomes a baby girl. Did you see this? So Princess Eugenie and her husband, Jack Brooksbank, have announced the birth of the baby daughter in Lisbon. She actually gave birth in Lisbon. And of course, they put it up on Instagram and loads of messages, people wishing them well.
2: I think they live in Lisbon now.
1: Oh, do they live in Lisbon?
2: Yeah,
1: no, I was wondering why it was Lisbon.
2: She's trying to get as far away from her dad as possible.
1: Possibly. Yeah. So the couple's sons, August, who's 5, and Ernest, who's 2, they're all obviously very excited to welcome the new baby.
3: Yeah. Very good.
2: Well, I don't think... bit of a shame for those kids, isn't it? They've got two really, like, I wouldn't say great parents, like.
3: Yeah, there's a shadow. There's a shadow.
2: You know, what's his name? Andrew Mountbatten. Like, imagine him being, oh God, I don't even want to think about it.
1: Not ideal.
3: Ugh. That is you, not ideal, no. That is you. I guess that you caught up for now.
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0: Ariana Grande, good morning. Radio Breakfast. On the show today, you're still listening out for a Faithless track. We'll play sometime between 9 and 10 o'clock. When you hear it, WhatsApp us, right?
1: Immediately WhatsApp us, and all you have to say is Faithless or I want the tickets or something along those lines, and we'll call you.
0: We will give you tickets to the gig next week at Custom House Square. Now, after 8 o'clock this morning, we were out having lunch yesterday with my brother, who's home from China.
2: Oh, yes.
0: And out of nowhere, Caleb provides a bit of gold. I don't know where he gets this stuff from, right? But he goes, 2 truths and 1 lie, guys. Let's do it.
1: Is that what he said?
0: Couldn't believe it.
1: Where has he heard that?
0: Where do you hear the 2 truths and 1 lie?
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7: From the Q Radio newsroom at 8 o'clock, I'm Jane Veitch and these are your top stories this morning. A County Fermanagh woman has been awarded over £20,000 after a tribunal found she was a victim of indirect sex discrimination. Anna Owens worked as a receptionist in a Westville hotel in Enniskillen. She had agreed a fixed three-day working week at the hotel to balance childcare, but arrangements were changed by a new manager and she was told she would have to work a fully flexible seven-day rota. The Westville Hotel has said they are sorry her employment ended the way it did and are seeking legal advice on appealing the decision. A number of new road closures have been introduced in Belfast city centre this morning due to high visitor numbers for the Flack Hill. Wellington Place, Donegal Square, North East and West will all be closed to traffic until the event finishes on Sunday. In national news, Andy Burnham's considering a possible public inquiry into the UK actions of Jeffrey Epstein. It's understood the new PM's agreed to meet victims of the paedophile financier. The alleged actions of former Harrods owner Mohammed Al-Fayed could also be looked into. More than 400 allegations of sexual misconduct have been made against him. Here's Justice Minister Jake Richards.
8: It's right that we look into what we can do when we consider these horrific crimes. A huge scale. The Prime Minister will look into it. He'll take his time, no doubt, to think about the best route for victims, but also to crucially ensure lessons are learned to make sure that these sorts of things never happen again.
7: Several athletes who competed at Glasgow's Commonwealth Games are missing. Police Scotland says they're unaccounted for after failing to take their flights home. It's understood four Ugandan boxers are among them. Sky's Graham Stothard says the force is working with the Home Office.
9: Athletes have been known to breach their visas to try and continue to stay in the country. So, for example, after the 2018 Commonwealth Games in Australia, 50 competitors illegally stayed in the country. More than 200 claimed asylum.
7: Finally, a SpaceX rocket is expected to smash into the moon at any moment after a year drifting through space. The craft's predicted to create a new crater when it hits this morning. That is your headline news at 8. More local stories next.
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10: Work's now underway on a new water main along Windy Hill Road in Coleraine. NI Water says the £3 million project will improve the drinking water networks in the town and the surrounding areas. It should take around 10 months to complete, with lane closures and temporary traffic light systems in place during that period. And as thousands of young people here prepare for their A-level and BTEC results, top performing students are being encouraged to apply for the prestigious All-Ireland Scholarship Scheme. 25 grants worth up to £5,850 per academic year will be awarded in Northern Ireland to support high achievers from low-income backgrounds. The deadline for applications is Thursday the 26th.

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5: Lorne and FC Iberia 1999 played out a goalless draw in the opening leg of the Europa League third qualifying round at Inver Park. They'll now travel to Tbilisi for the second leg on Tuesday, and the victor of this tie could face Rangers. And Shamrock Rovers, well, they'll take a 3-1 lead to Albania for their second leg round against tie against Ignatia. And Gianni Infantino was due to hold emergency talks with FIFA staff in Morocco later. The Football Association's president is facing calls to go over his botched plans to sell off stakes in the World Cup. And finally, Mo Salah is due to land in Turkey for talks, which will likely lead him signing for Trabzonspor. The Egyptian is a free agent after leaving Liverpool. That is your news and sport at 8 on Q. I'm Jane Veitch, back again at 8:30.
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6: Thank you, Jane Veitch. Good morning. Cloudy today, windy with outbreaks of rain, highs of around 17 degrees.
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0: Your hits, your throwbacks. Good morning, it's Q-Radio Breakfast. Taylor Swift, I knew it, I knew you. 8:10. Hello there. Connor Brennan with you, Andrew Ryan, Amy McGuckin.
1: I knew it.
0: Now. Welcome to my game show. Two truths and a lie, my son Caleb's edition.
1: I'm really intrigued to see what he said.
0: We were out having lunch with my brother yesterday, who's home from China. And out of nowhere, I mean nowhere, Caleb goes, let's play two truths and one lie.
1: It's a good
0: no
1: game
0: idea where he gets this from. Don't know where he's seen it before.
1: Yeah, where has he seen
0: has it?
1: It
0: been on YouTube? I don't know. This is what Caleb said.
2: Iron Man's real and my dad drives a Tesla and my mom is pregnant.
1: So only one of them is a lie?
0: Spider-Man is real. My dad drives Tesla and my mom is pregnant. How does a 7-year-old think of this
1: Those
0: stuff?
1: Those are good ones.
0: Now, I must stress, by the way, that my brother Philly also has convinced the two boys that he is, in fact, Spider-Man.
1: That he is Spider-Man?
0: He is Spider-Man, fighting bad guys in China. He's like the Chinese Spider-Man.
1: You've mentioned this before, yeah.
3: China.
0: So that one's a truth.
1: Okay.
0: The Caleb, that one's a truth. I do indeed drive a Tesla. That's also a truth. So the lie is, you know, his mother is pregnant. She is not.
1: For a minute there, I thought this was going to be an elaborate way of Connor announcing he was having another baby.
0: No. Maybe there was an immaculate conception. I don't know.
3: It's happened before. It's happened before.
0: So here's mine then.
1: Oh, right.
0: So then I had to do three. Two truths and a lie. Can you tell me which one is the lie? So I went with the theme, obviously Star Wars, for the sake of this. So my first one then, Jabba the Hutt is from West Belfast.
1: Okay.
0: The actor who played Chewbacca was 7'3" tall. And Darth Vader's breathing sound was created by recording an elephant.
1: Oh, very good ones.
0: Which one of those is the lie? Because two of them are truths.
3: I know. The last one's a lie.
0: You think the last one is a lie?
1: So does that mean the first one, I would have thought the first one was a lie.
0: Jabba the Hutt is from West Belfast?
1: Yes.
0: What do you think? 07702-687-001. Two truths in there, one lie. What is it? I'll tell you after Major Laser. Lean on. It's Q-Radio Breakfast. Good morning.

0: Security Breakfast. Very Newsman Jim theme show today. To be fair, we were talking about the rocket crashed into the moon. Has it done that?
1: Has
0: yet?
1: It happened?
2: I haven't.
0: I was watching the feed there, but I couldn't see anything. It's just boys pointing telescopes at the moon, but I couldn't see anything. Our Star Wars 2 Truths One Lie. Jabba the Hutt is from West Belfast. The actor who played Chewbacca was 7'3" tall, and Darth Vader's breathing sound was created by recording an elephant.
1: They're all very creative for only one of them to be a lie.
0: Well done if you said the lie was Darth Vader's breathing sound was created by recording an elephant, as Andrew did. That was the lie.
1: So Jabba the Hutt is from West Belfast?
0: Well, Jabba the Hutt is from West Belfast, truth, yeah. He, an actor called Declan Mulholland. So he originally played Jabba the Hutt as a human in the original 1977 Star Wars film. Now, it was a deleted scene. Not an important detail. Not an important detail.
1: He's done a trick on us.
0: Before they made Jabba the Hutt the big squishy marshmallowy type thing that he is known for. The actor who played Chewbacca was 7'3" tall. That was Peter Mayhew, of course, who's 7'3".
1: That is a tall guy, my word.
0: A tall man.
1: 6'3" is a really tall guy, so 7'3".
0: 7'3".
2: How tall is your Jay?
1: He's 6'2". So this guy's 7'3".
0: 7'3".
2: That's a tough life, though. I think you'd be stared at a lot, though.
0: No, but think of the things you could do. You could pick apples from trees.
2: Yeah, but you're going to be constantly being stared at.
0: You could wash your top windows of your house without using a ladder. You'd be changing all the light bulbs.
1: There would be positives, absolutely.
2: There is negatives as well. Is there a bed long enough for me?
1: Oh, you'd have to get a bath, a bed, jeans,
2: shower,
1: trousers.
2: You're constantly
0: ducking under doors,
2: crouched over, and constantly having people talking to you about your height. Must be so frustrating.
1: I have seen lots of videos online. I don't know why this comes up in my algorithm, of tall person meetups. Have you seen those?
0: No.
1: It's mostly in America.
0: What is your algorithm?
1: I don't know why. And
0: what are your kinks?
1: It's men and women, and they all meet up at these tall people meetups, and they're like, oh. And then they all feel the same height because they're all obviously tall.
0: And they just have a wee walk, what, through the trees?
1: I don't know. This might come up on your algorithm too.
0: Have a look at all the birds' nests and...
1: I don't know. It's a thing.
0: Well, okay. Do you know what? You can move to America and make a fortune in the NBA.
1: True.
2: Yeah, that's right? True. Yeah,
0: a lot of benefits too. Ed Sheeran, Shape of You. Get ready for breakfast.

0: of you.
1: Your Hitcher throwbacks and Curie Breakfast, Ed Sheeran and Shape of You. 8:20. It's Wednesday morning. We have got some passes, our favourite part of the show. We've got passes to give away for our Tastic
0: Child's Play, of course.
1: I keep forgetting to put your microphone up today. It's like I don't want to talk to you.
0: You did it yesterday too. I'm not doing it out of
2: badness. Connor has issues against women.
0: My word, what a statement.
2: Wow. You have come in today and you say women shouldn't have a voice, and you're literally proving that. Wow. Women shouldn't have a voice. You came in this morning, you're like, women ruin my life.
1: That's my career.
2: I have no money because of women. Amy wants to talk on the radio. I'm not letting her speak because she shouldn't have a voice. That's Connor's life, mate.
0: Thank you. What a statement to make.
1: That's my career in the bin.
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0: Good morning. In East Belfast, due to emergency NIE works, a one-way closure has been put in place on Mount Pottinger Road from its junction with Albert Bridge Road. Local diversions are in place. That work is expected to carry on to Thursday and Friday of this week, so expect some delays around that time. In Belfast, the broken down vehicle in Lane 1 of the West Link just after Divis Street on slip heading towards York Street. That's now been moved to the hard shoulder, although there still are knock-on delays, and that remains back to the M1. The Saintfield Road is slow city bound. That's approaching Newton Park. The West Link, as I mentioned, from Broadway to York Street. The M1 from Junction 3 Blacks Road to Junction 1 at Broadway. And the M2, that's leaving at Nelson Street. Of course, Belfast City Centre, just a reminder that a lot of roads have been pedestrianised, and there are park and ride sites at the Econ Exhibition Centre, Giants Park and Belfast Harbour. Anything else you've spotted, you can let us know when it's safe to do so. 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

0: Aldrinada and Free on the Q-Radio Breakfast Show. Good morning, just gone 8:30. Wednesday morning, Jane Veitch has got her headlines.
1: Good morning again, Connor. Well, a County Fermanagh woman has been awarded over £20,000 after a tribunal found she was a victim of indirect sex discrimination. Anna Owens, who worked as a receptionist at the Westville Hotel in Enniskillen, argued that her agreed working pattern, which allowed her to balance her childcare arrangements, had been changed. The Westville Hotel has said they're sorry her employment ended in this way and they're seeking legal advice on appealing the decision. A number of new road closures introduced in Belfast city centre this morning. That's because of high visitor numbers for the FLA. So Wellington Place, Donegal Square, North, East and West will all be closed to traffic until the end of the event on Sunday. In national news, several athletes who competed at the Commonwealth Games in Glasgow are missing. Police Scotland says they're unaccounted for after failing to take their flights home, and it's understood that four Ugandan boxers are among the people missing. And then finally, back here, Northern Ireland's first floating oyster reef has been launched in North Antrim. This is an Ulster Wildlife Project and it is aiming to restore the near extinct native European flat oyster. And this custom built reef is at Glenar Marina and is currently supporting around 10,000 juvenile European oysters.
0: Oh, that's good news for you, isn't it? You love an oyster.
1: I don't actually.
0: Do you not?
1: Right. I don't like eating them, but
2: we did have oysters together once.
1: We had oysters together.
2: Yes.
1: It didn't end so well.
2: It didn't end well.
0: Why? What do you mean?
3: Did you get food poisoning?
1: Yes.
3: I got food poisoning from oysters before.
0: Did you?
2: Apparently it wasn't.
1: I will never touch, but I see how these oysters in this reef, it's good for the sea and the environment. Yeah. So that's a different thing.
2: Well, we both had them together and I didn't get the food poisoning.
1: You can just get a bad oyster in a batch.
3: Jane, what's your favourite type of champagne to have with your oyster?
1: I don't eat oysters anymore.
2: Does that put you off?
1: Yeah, I will never touch
3: one. So what
1: have
3: you moved on now? Caviar or? What do you want now? Duck? Duck with a sprinkle of bouget?
0: What's bouget? Yeah,
3: I don't know, I just made it up.
1: Bouget.
3: I just made that word up, okay.
1: I do like, I quite like duck.
3: Jane, I was stalking your Instagram while we have you here. I was stalking your Instagram and you were over in London.
1: I was,
3: and you went to do your little art gallery facade thing that
1: I did. I know you found that greatly amusing last week that I was at Frida Kahlo.
3: How did you get on? Did it centre you? Are you more spiritually aware now or what?
1: It was quite interesting. It was definitely worth going to see. Very busy. Tate Modern was absolutely packed. Maybe the air conditioning was attracting people in. I don't know. Very, very hot in London.
2: Mm-hmm.
1: Over the past few days. No, it was great. I went to see a comedy show, as you know, Andrew. Catherine Ryan. She was excellent.
3: Excellent stuff.
0: Any relative of you?
3: No, but her family are from Cork.
1: Are they?
3: Yeah.
0: There has to be a connection somewhere. I'm sure if you followed that.
1: Those funny Ryan jeans floating around.
3: Yeah. I've worked with Catherine a number of times and every
1: have
3: time...
1: You?
3: Loads of times. And every time I've worked with her, we've always had this conversation to try and find a link. And we've realised that we are in no way related.
1: All right.
2: Maybe if you went on... You know those programmes that they do...
0: They test your DNA.
3: Who do you think you are, is it?
2: Yeah.
3: Oh, I don't know. You couldn't take my family's history because a lot of them ended up in the old prison cells.
0: Oh, wow.
2: There you go.
3: To spend time at Her Majesty's pleasure.
0: I guess we'll leave that there then, will we? Well, thank you, Jim Veitch.

0: Your hits, your throwbacks, and Q Radio Breakfast, Ian Veitch, why we still have you in the studio. What about this rocket then? Has it hit the moon?
1: I don't believe so.
2: It's a bit late. Was it not meant to be an hour?
0: It's supposed to be 7:30.
1: 7:35. Well, in and around. They probably can't be entirely precise.
3: Traffic up there.
0: Must be.
1: Must be.
0: If this was Translink, there would have been 3 on the moon by now.
3: There's probably a delay on the Westlink outside the moon, like.
0: I'm watching a live, I think it's live feed. It looks like somebody's got their iPhone pointed at the sky, but some of the comments are absolutely fantastic. It's full of Americans in here, right? Hello, American visitors that are over for the FLA, by the way. Another SIPOP scam. Nothing can leave our firmament. Nothing can reach the moon. Time to stop falling for the NASA deceivers.
1: Order.
0: Cultist brainwashing. The moon is made of foam. It whooshed right through.
1: Where are you seeing this?
2: This
0: is on YouTube.
1: Okay. Oh, so...
3: Never read the comments, guys.
0: The moon landing is fake. Oh, the moon is fake.
1: Oh. So the whole moon, not just the landing?
0: Yeah. The whole thing is fake.
3: Yeah. The whole thing all is these fake. Divorced men who are commenting here on YouTube who have a lot of issues.
0: I don't think they've made it out of the basement. I doubt they've even been married.
3: You're just so... Everything is conspiracy. Brilliant. I quite find it really funny.
1: What, conspiracy theories?
3: Yeah, they're hilarious.
0: So we don't think it's hit the moon.
1: No.
0: Did it even exist? Is it even real?
1: We're desperately trying to get the link here, but we're not.
2: We're trying to look for it, but not yet.
0: Moonwatch this morning. Let's give away some artastic passes for you on Child's Play after Snow Patrol.

0: your throwback status, which will just say yes. Curio Breakfast 8:42 with Connor, Amy, and the conspiracy theorist Amy McCucken. It turns out
1: this is false news, but I'll carry on.
0: Well, we were talking about this piece of rocket about to hit the moon. It's running a little late. We don't think it's arrived yet. And you asked an interesting question.
1: Right, this is all I said. I am not a conspiracy theorist. I do think that the moon landing happened, but I did say, isn't it a bit weird that they did land on the moon so many years ago, so long ago, and now with all the technology and the advancements now that they haven't just gone up again?
2: They have been up again.
0: People haven't walked them in again.
1: There's
2: been a couple of attempts,
0: not
2: isn't there?
0: Since attempts. The 60s, right? Isn't
1: but
0: that
1: it,
0: the...
1: I'm not saying it didn't happen at all, but isn't it a bit strange that it hasn't happened since?
0: Yeah, I don't know. Is it funding? I don't know. Why haven't they? So, I'm sure 1972 was the last time. I get what you mean. Technology now, you think you could basically get a glider to the moon.
1: True.
2: No, but they're going to Mars and they're exploring other things. They've done it. Like, they're going to... What are you getting out of it? Like, what do you get out of it? They went up... They had a look around, they came back, and then why didn't they go up again straight away? Well, first of all, what's the point if you've been there? Number two, funding is massive, and political, people say, like, well, why are we prioritising this? We need to prioritise
1: the Earth,
2: our money and stuff like that, geopolitics, all that kind of stuff. Like,
1: okay.
2: It's like going, I've done it. Right, well, what else are we going to do?
1: Mm.
2: Well, what's the point of spending all the money?
0: But it's mad to think with the technology that they had in 1972, they went to the moon.
1: And like 1972, like there wasn't much technology going compared to now.
0: No, it's
1: that's
0: crazy.
1: All I'm saying.
2: Yeah, but now they're like,
0: you
2: going,
0: think you could get to the moon on your iPhone these days?
2: Yeah, but you can go on to the moon. You can send a rocket to the moon, and it's like a drone. It can fly around. But they're going to Mars now. They're trying all different ones. Like, what are you getting out of it? Like?
0: Amy, it's an interesting question. I would like the answer to the question.
2: Amy, you've only been to Galway once. Why haven't you been back? What's going on there?
1: I'm a bit suspicious that you've only been once. I wasn't really going on a trip of discovery.
2: It's only the fact that you've only been there once and you've not gone back since. I just find that there's questions.
0: I do love some of the conspiracy theories out there. I do love a good conspiracy theory. Like, I do. I like them down those rabbit holes.
2: Have you heard that the Queen is still alive? Have you heard that one?
0: I like that one. I like Elvis as well. Is still alive. Tupac's still alive. I like that one. I like the one that they think it's a different Avril Lavigne walking around.
1: They do. They think it's a different person.
0: They think Avril Lavigne passed away some years ago, and the Avril Lavigne that we know nowadays is not actually Avril Lavigne. That's
1: have
0: a good one.
1: You ever
0: Flat
1: heard...
0: Earth is a classic.
1: Oh yeah, that's classic. Have you ever heard of the Mandela Effect?
0: No.
1: So years ago, loads and loads of people had this false memory in specific detail, like Nelson Mandela dying in prison, but that didn't actually happen. So that became this whole theory of the Mandela Effect. So it's massive groups of people think something that's not real. Do you want me to give you a few examples?
0: Give us two.
1: So the evil queen in Snow White, where she says, mirror, mirror on the wall.
0: Yeah, who's the fairest of them all?
1: She doesn't say mirror, mirror on the wall.
0: What?
1: She says magic mirror on the wall. And loads of people.
0: No, she doesn't.
1: Yes, she does. Think that it says mirror, mirror on the wall. Do you want another one?
0: Yes.
1: So think of the Monopoly Man. Think of the like little logo.
0: Yes.
1: So it's Rich Uncle Pennybags is frequently remembered as wearing a monocle.
0: Yeah, he's a monocle. Maybe a walking stick.
1: But his character has never had a monocle.
0: That is weird.
1: There's loads of them. There's loads of them.
0: Amy McGuckin is a conspiracy theorist. Pass it on.
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0: Well, if we haven't lost you with all that, a 8:45, Wednesday morning, we would love to send you off to AirTastic.
1: Yes, we're giving away that family of four pass today.
0: No conspiracies here.
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4: Hi, I'm Holly. I'm 14 years old. I go to Southampton School.
0: Oh, I'm so sorry, Holly.
1: Speed.
0: I had you on two speed there. I do apologise. Let's try that again.
4: Hi, I'm Holly. I'm 14 years old. I go to St. Vincent's School. The clue is, my best friend is called Woody, and I have red hair.
0: My best friend is called Woody, and I have got red hair. I'm a cowgirl, I think.
1: Ah, that's right. That's right.
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1: Good morning. Traffic is slow on the Saintfield Road, Citybound, that's approaching Newton Park. The West Link going from Broadway to York Street. The M1, that's from Junction 3 at Blacks Road to Junction 1 at Broadway. The M2, leaving at Nelson Street in East Belfast due to emergency NIE work. A one-way closure has been put in place on Mount Pottinger Road from its junction with Albert Bridge Road. That work is expected to carry on to Thursday, Friday, so you can expect some delays around there until then. Also with the FLA, of course, a lot of roads in Belfast city centre are closed and pedestrianised. There are park and rides at Econ Exhibition Centre, Giants Park and Belfast Harbour. 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
1: 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Who are you?
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3: My name is Nathan.
4: My name is Connor.
5: My name is Michael.
1: Oh God, it's 3 of them all lined up like an army, ready to go. Where are you from, lads?
3: Belfast.
1: And have you been into the Fla?
3: Yeah.
1: Yeah, you enjoying it?
3: Yeah.
1: You been drinking, like having pints and stuff?
6: Of orange juice.
1: Orange juice.
7: No.
1: No, okay, good. Because you can't be doing that. What are your plans today?
3: We're going to do a summer skiing.
1: Oh, in what? Is that like football or sport or something? Or
3: Just like
1: to
3: play games and all.
1: You play? Oh, are you excited?
3: Yeah.
1: Oh, brilliant stuff. And your mum's delighted as well that you're getting out of the house and she won't have to look at you for a few hours and give herself a good break. So listen, we're going to give you tickets to Airtastic. Did you hear the clue and know what the answer is?
5: Jesse.
7: Let's see if you're right.
8: Well done. You're right. It's Jesse from Toy Story.
1: That is absolutely brilliant. Listen, what a lovely family you have there, Mum. What lovely kids you have.
2: Sometimes.
7: Lovely collection. All boys?
1: Is it all boys?
2: Two of my own and then their cousin.
7: Oh. You're doing the dropping off.
1: You're doing the drop, you're doing the heavy lifting.
6: How old are they all?
2: 2 9-year-olds and a 6-year-old.
1: Two nines and a six. Okay.
2: One that's... of them is actually 10 on Friday.
7: Oh, happy birthday for Friday.
6: Happy birthday.
1: For Friday. Big 10. Now, you know what happens when you hit 10? You start paying rent.
2: I've told them that.
1: Yeah, good stuff. Well, listen, what lovely kids you have. You seem like lovely kids, and I wish you all the best for your future.
2: Thank you very much. And you
1: okay,
2: too.
1: And good luck buying a house. All right, bye.
2: Bye.
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7: Yes, we're giving away a pair of tickets on the show.
6: Watched the video last night, Amy. I thought I would share it. 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
10: From the Q Radio newsroom at 9 o'clock, I'm Jane Veitch and these are your top stories this morning. Andy Burnham is considering a possible public inquiry into the UK actions of Jeffrey Epstein. It's understood the new PM has agreed to meet victims of the paedophile financier. The alleged actions of former Harrods owner Mohammed Al-Fayed could also be looked into. Here's Justice Minister Jake Richards.
11: It's right that we look into what we can do when we consider these horrific crimes a huge scale. The Prime Minister will look into it. He'll take his time, no doubt, to think about the best route for victims, but also to crucially ensure lessons are learned to make sure that these sorts of things never happen again.
10: In local news, a County Fermanagh woman has been awarded over £20,000 after a tribunal found she was a victim of indirect sex discrimination. Anna Owens, who had worked as a receptionist at the Westville Hotel in Enniskillen, argued that her agreed working pattern, which allowed her to balance childcare arrangements, had been changed. The Westville Hotel has said they're sorry her employment ended the way it did and are seeking legal advice on appealing the decision. A number of new road closures have been introduced in Belfast city centre this morning due to high visitor numbers for the Flacyol. Wellington Place, Donegal Square, North, East and West will all be closed to traffic until the event finishes on Sunday. Several athletes who competed at Glasgow's Commonwealth Games are missing. Police Scotland says they're unaccounted for after failing to take their flights home. It's understood 4 Ugandan boxers are among them. Sky's Graeme Stothard says the force is working with the Home Office.
12: Athletes have been known to breach their visas to try and continue to stay in the country. So, for example, after the 2018 Commonwealth Games in Australia, 50 competitors illegally stayed in the country. More than 200 claimed asylum.
10: And a SpaceX rocket is expected to smash into the moon shortly after a year of drifting through space. The craft is predicted to create a new crater when it hits. Finally, Northern Ireland's first floating oyster reef has been launched in North Antrim. It's an Ulster Wildlife Project to restore the near extinct native European flat oyster. The custom built floating reef is at Glenar Marina. Well, that is your headline news at 9. Sonia has more local stories coming up next.
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13: Work's now underway on a new water main along Windy Hill Road in Coleraine. NI Water says the £3 million project will improve the drinking water networks in the town and the surrounding areas. It should take around 10 months to complete, with lane closures and temporary traffic light systems in place during that period.

0: And as thousands of young people here prepare for their A-level and BTEC results, top performing students are being encouraged to apply for the prestigious All-Ireland Scholarship Scheme. 25 grants worth up to £5,850 per academic year will be awarded in Northern Ireland to support high achievers from low-income backgrounds. The deadline for applications is Thursday, the 27th of August. Further details are available on NI Direct and SIA's website.
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4: Lauren and FC Iberia played out a goalless draw in the opening leg of the Europa League third qualifying round at Inverpark. They'll now travel to Tbilisi for the second leg on Tuesday, and the victor of this tie could face Rangers. And Shamrock Rovers will take a 3-1 lead to Albania for the second leg of their Europa League third qualifying round tie against Ignatia. Gianni Infantino is due to hold emergency talks with FIFA staff in Morocco today. The Football Association's president is facing calls to go over his botched plans to sell off stakes in the World Cup. And finally, Mo Salah is due to land in Turkey for talks, which will likely lead to him signing for Trabzonspor. The Egyptian is a free agent after leaving Liverpool. That is your news and sport at 9 on Q. I'm June Veitch, back at 10.
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6: Good morning. Cloudy and windy with outbreaks of rain today. Not just as warm with a maximum temperature of 17 degrees.
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0: Your hits, your throwbacks to the Kimberly Breakfast Show. Milky, just the way you are. Good morning, Connor, Andrew and Amy with you. Hello.
1: Hello, good morning.
0: Good morning. If you're just joining us, 9:15 almost. And I think it's time for me to get off Instagram. I think it's time that when I come into the house, my phone goes into like a lockbox.
1: A digital detox.
0: A digital detox. I need it. I'm just scrolling. And the things that are coming up on my algorithm right now.
1: Give us an insight.
0: This is so unhinged, right? So this video was captioned, met a guy at the bar last night and woke up to this. Okay, now I want you to picture this. It's a video of Winnie the Pooh. Okay, and then Winnie talks.
2: So whoopsies, I have a wife. And those tequila shots I took last night made me forget. Oh. So I will be blocking you so my wife doesn't find out. Oh. You were fun. Goodbye forever.
0: What's going on?
1: So she went to the bar, met a guy, whatever.
0: She met a guy. Right.
1: And then the next day.
0: The next day, she gets this video from him.
1: Oh, he sent her his voice.
0: It's like an AI Winnie the Pooh video.
1: That is so creepy.
0: Don't
1: bring Winnie the Pooh into your shenanigans.
0: Unhinged thing you've ever heard of.
1: Why would Winnie the Pooh?
0: Entire life.
3: I would tell his wife just for sending that video.
1: Has he sent it as Winnie the Pooh to disguise his identity and evidence? That's what I'm thinking.
0: Well, I think she knows his identity.
1: No, but that there's no evidence of him actually saying he did anything apart from Winnie the Pooh.
0: I don't know why he's done it.
1: It's so creepy.
0: The weirdest thing I've ever watched, I think, in my life. When you see the video too, like, there's people amongst us that do things like this.
1: What went through his head that he thought, I'm going to tell her that I actually have a wife and I'm a scumbag, but I'll do it through Winnie the Pooh? Was that supposed to, like, soften the message?
3: Show his personality.
1: That's weird.
0: It's almost an Amy's answer, is that one?
1: It is. There's a lot to unpack in that.
0: It's time to delete Instagram. It's time to go.

0: tonight.
1: Kia ora, breakfast. Good morning.
2: So we have a lovely message in. Could we say a happy 10th birthday, double digits now to Harry Morrison, living his best life on holiday in Spain from Mum, Dad, Lola and Sam. Happy birthday.
3: Happy birthday, lad.
4: It's your chance to win tickets for Custom House Square.
1: This is your notice if you've just tuned into the show this morning. It is a Custom House Square winning day. Every show right across the day are going to be giving away tickets to various gigs that are on, right?
2: Yes, we are giving away tickets for Faithless, which is on Thursday the 20th of August.
1: As if we're into August already.
2: I know, it's gone so quickly.
1: Yeah, so what we're going to do is we're going to play a Faithless song sometime between now and 10 o'clock. So we have been teasing this all morning. We're running out of time. We've got 40 minutes to squeeze it in. So if you are just tuning in this morning, you won't have too long to wait.
2: No, there's not that long to go.
1: What happens when you hear the Faithless song, Andrew Ryan?
3: Well, you just got a WhatsApp us on 07702-687-001. With something like "Give me the tickets" or "Faithless" or "Yo," whatever it is, but you have to be able to take a call. So what WhatsApp said, we pick someone at random and we call you back. If you don't answer after five rings, loser.
1: Guaranteed.
3: Loser, you're a loser.
1: Guaranteed to play Faithless in the next 40 minutes.
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2: Good morning. The West Link is slow going from Broadway to York Street. The M2, that's leaving at Nelson Street. In East Belfast, that one-way closure is still in place on Mount Pottinger Road from its junction with Albert Bridge Road, so keep that in mind. And obviously with the flag going on, there are road closures in Belfast City Centre. So if you are travelling, everyone's advised to use public transport or use the park and ride services at Econ Exhibition Centre, Giants Park or Belfast Harbour. 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
0: Let's get somebody on the phone.
2: Hello.
3: Hello.
2: Sharon.
3: Hey. Andrew, how's it going?
2: You were one ring away from us hanging up. You were so...
3: I had no signal, Andrew.
0: Oh, close call.
2: You were one ring away from us calling you a loser.
0: Whereabouts are you, Sharon?
3: I'm in Newry, where the signal's really bad.
0: Oh, sure.
2: Society's really bad down there as well, isn't it?
0: Yeah, that's her. Everybody pulling into fire trucks just to get a bit of Wi-Fi there.
2: A Wi-Fi and a curry chip. Yeah. Do you like Faithless?
3: I love Faithless, yeah. When are we going?
2: I'm not going with you, like.
4: Oh, you're bringing us, Sharon. You do get two tickets, so you're all going to bring somebody.
3: You are welcome.
4: Oh, yes, Sharon, brilliant.
0: Are you free on Thursday, the 20th of August?
3: I sure am, yeah.
0: Then we're going to Faithless, Sharon.
2: Yes, you got two tickets to Faithless. Sharon, what are you doing today?
3: I'm working so hard, Andrew. I'm going to have to get off the phone.
2: What do you do? What kind of stuff do you do?
3: I work for First Derivatives in Newry, so shout out to them.
2: What's First Derivatives? Biscuits?
0: No, that's digestive.
2: Oh, sorry.
0: You absolute moron.
3: Financial backing software engineers.
2: Oh, sorry. I thought it was biscuits.
4: No biscuits.
2: I thought it was a biscuit factory. listen, Sharon, you sound like you're good enough crack anyway. So, listen, enjoy the gig and have a good Christmas if we don't see you.
0: We'll drop you a message.
3: Brilliant,
0: we'll
3: guys.
0: Get some details
3: no, you're
0: from
3: you. No, you're welcome going to your show as well. Thank you.
2: Which show are you going to?
3: The nighttime one.
0: Oh, the Live and Unfiltered show in September.
4: Yeah.
0: Love that.
2: Yeah. Oh, very good, Sharon. Well, if you see us there, go up and say hello to Connor and Amy and say hello to them. All right.
0: Bring him a packet of digestives.
2: Yeah. All right, Sharon, take care. Go back to work now. You're on the clock.
3: Bye.

0: Your hits, your throwbacks, it's the Curity of Breakfast Show with Niall Horan. A little more time. Good morning. 20 minutes away from my second favourite Scottish person in the world.
1: Who's the first?
0: Sorry, Yaz, you've been replaced.
1: Oh.
0: This clip is from like 11 years ago, but I was only shown it yesterday. My brother showed me and I thought it was so funny. It was from Talk Sport. So it's a big viral clip from years ago. It's the funniest caller, I think, ever. He's asking about Scotland's goalkeeping options.
2: I'm phoning, you know, about Craig Brown's selection for the Scotland squad.
3: Yep.
2: He must know that Hearts have got a good team. We get Colin Cameron in the squad, Stephen Presley.
3: Yep.
2: I just don't know why for at least three seasons he's been ignoring Antti Niemi.
3: Antti Niemi?
2: Aye. I don't know why he doesn't get a game.
3: For Scotland?
2: Aye.
3: He's from Finland.
2: He's what?
3: He's Finnish, isn't he?
2: He's not finished. He's only 28.
3: No, not finished. He's from Finland.
1: He's finished.
2: What do you mean?
3: That's what his nationality is. Finnish. He's from Finland.
2: He's not Scottish.
3: No.
2: Oh, I thought he was Scottish.
0: This is so funny.
1: Well, this guy's
0: he's
1: finished.
0: Not finished. He's only 28.
1: Oh, that's so good. That is good. I like that. Yeah, I can understand why you like that. And yeah, I know nothing about football either, yeah. But that is very funny.
0: There's something about that being said, I think, in the Scottish accent that makes it even funnier.
4: He's finished, eh?
1: He's finished.
0: Kevin Bridges is a fantastic comedian, but there's something about his accent makes it funnier. And people might say that with you, Andrew, too. You're funny.
1: Yes.
0: But when you have like an accent like that, it does make things funnier for some reason.
1: Definitely. Andrew is very good. I was talking to Andrew today about his stand-up, and you were trying to remember what I'd said about you when I think it was Straban, I think it was, and I came in the next day and I said, you're actually like a professional, like, you know, like Kevin Bridges and Peter Kay and like Ricky. He was like, yes, I am a professional. I'm like, oh, yeah,
0: you've been doing this for how many years?
4: Yeah, but like she goes, oh yeah, he does his little comedy thing, and then somebody, I think it was Jane's came to one of my shows and went, yeah, I thought I'd be alright, but I didn't think you were actually like good. Like, you knew what you were doing. Like,
5: I would take it as a compliment.
4: Yeah. I'm like, I'd be doing it for 18. He doesn't know what I'm doing. Like,
1: yeah.
4: Jane's been reading the news for 10 years. She can't even spell right.
0: Jane just copies and pastes from Sky. We all know that. But anyway, 10 o'clock, Yaz, you're on. The controls are yours. You've got more tickets to give away.
1: Funnily enough, I have got tickets for the Proclaimers.
0: I wonder whose decision that was.
4: Now, Yaz, tomorrow I go to Edinburgh for a couple of weeks. Now, you're from that area? Well, you're Falkirk.
1: I'm from Fife, not Falkirk. Yeah, like from just across the bridge. There's just a bridge between us.
4: Do you need to pick you up, Anton, or do you want me to pop in on your mum or anything?
1: Tablet. I do miss tablet and coconut ice.
4: Tablets.
1: I actually coconut ice.
5: It's not tablets. It's tablets.
0: What sort of tablets?
1: It's kind of right. Okay, it's not really fudge, but it sort of looks a little bit like fudge, but it's not fudge. Let me just put that out there. It's a sweet treat. There's also coconut ice, right, that I really, really like, and I did right away to the company in Scotland say, can I get it on the island of Ireland? Nope, can't get it. Thought they'd maybe post me some and just said, you're gonna have to get your mum to send it over. So
5: coconut ice,
1: but it's got to be a certain brand of coconut ice, because you get some that's just, it looks like coconut ice, but it's really not.
0: I bet you regret asking.
1: Yeah. I know, sorry, I've got a list.
4: I was kind of asking you, do you want me to kind of like pop in and say hello to someone like that? Like, or
5: I didn't realize I had to do
4: your shopping for you. Like,
0: list
4: I'm not
0: of
4: doing
0: groceries.
4: Your shopping, like.
5: She wants a full Scottish care package with all the Scottish.
4: Scottish care package, iron brew, and a police report.
0: Oh, wow. All right. Well, Proclaimers tickets to give away, and it only takes a minute as well.
1: I do, yeah. We've got five points yesterday. Yeah, I'm sure the contestants are 5 points.
0: Cool. If you want to take part.
1: Definitely doable, yeah.
0: Mm-hmm. Send Yaz a message, 0772-687-001. A thumbs up there, and she'll be with you after 10. 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
7: Good morning. The West Link is slow. That's going from Broadway to York Street on the M2, leaving at Nelson Street. And as I've been mentioning, in East Belfast, due to emergency NIE works, there's a one-way closure in place on Mount Pottinger Road from its junction with Albert Bridge Road. That work is going to go on until either Thursday or Friday of this week, so we'll keep you updated on that. Also, with the flag going on, there's a pedestrian zone in Belfast City Centre. 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

0: Your hits, your throwbacks to the Curio Breakfast Show. Bon Jovi. Andrew Ryan, all the best with the Edinburgh Fringe Festival. Yeah.
1: Thank you.
0: You're off now for a couple of weeks.
1: I'm off for 8 shows.
0: Very good.
1: Yeah.
0: Let's do the maths.
1: It's 2 weeks.
2: And how many shows do you have to do over at the Fringe?
1: I'm doing 17.
2: Whoa, that's a lot.
0: Quite a lot.
1: 16, 17, then I'm doing loads of other gigs around, like shorter spots, so I'll probably do about 40 shows.
0: Class. 30, I'd love to 35 go over and see shows. It one day. I need to see it.
2: I know, that's a lot of planning.
1: It's basically the Fla, but for comedy.
2: Yeah, that's what I imagine, just like on the streets you're
1: buzzing. Except it's not free. The Fla is free, we're not. I'd love it if the comedy festival was actually free, but the costs are getting... On top of us is unbelievable. So.
2: Would you? Because then you'd be going over not getting paid.
1: Well, either way, I'd like to come home breaking even than coming home with a loss.
2: Is it just that much money to stay over there, and everything, isn't it?
1: It's a privilege to do. I love doing what I do, and I'm not complaining, but it is a great festival. I enjoy it. I'm not in charge of everything else around it. I'm going there. I'm looking forward to doing my show. My show is going on tour in September, and I'm getting the last nooks and crannies of it correct. A lot of my friends are there. I'm bringing my golf clubs. I'm going to try and play 2 or 3 rounds of golf a week early in the morning, and then I'm going to be working all the other time. So if anyone's going to the Edinburgh Fringe or know anyone going, I'm sold out this weekend, but I have tickets available, you know, in the week, like the Monday, Tuesdays and the Wednesdays and the Thursdays and stuff. So please do come along. Thank you very much. Goodbye. God bless.
0: Wow. Okay. Well, just like that. He's away. We'll chat to you in the morning from...

0: day out. 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
11: From the Q Radio newsroom at 10 o'clock, I'm Jane Veitch and these are your top stories this morning. Andy Burnham is considering a possible public inquiry into the UK actions of Jeffrey Epstein. It's understood the PM's agreed to meet victims of the paedophile financier. The alleged actions of former Harrods owner Mohammed Al-Fayed could also be looked into. Here is Justice Minister Jake Richards.
12: It's right that we look into what we can do when we consider these horrific crimes. A huge scale. The Prime Minister will look into it. He'll take his time, no doubt, to think about the best route for victims, but also to crucially ensure lessons are learned to make sure that these sorts of things never happen again.
11: In local news, the social media claim that a man arrested in Belfast city centre during the FLA had a knife was inaccurate. That's according to police. It comes after a number of posts shared online said that the man was armed. The PSNI said that it was aware of inaccurate information circulating on social media after an arrest was made in court market yesterday. And a number of new road closures have been introduced in Belfast city centre this morning due to high visitor numbers for the FLA. Wellington Place, Donegal Square, North, East and West will be closed to traffic until the event finishes on Sunday. A County Fermanagh woman has been awarded over £20,000 after a tribunal found she was a victim of indirect sex discrimination. Anna Owens, who had worked as a receptionist at the Westville Hotel in Enniskillen, argued that her agreed working pattern, which allowed her to balance childcare arrangements, had been changed. The Westville Hotel has said they are sorry her employment ended the way it did and are seeking legal advice on appealing the decision. Several athletes who competed at Glasgow's Commonwealth Games are missing. Police Scotland say they're unaccounted for after failing to take their flights home. It's understood four Ugandan boxers are among them. Sky's Graham Stothard says the force is working with the Home Office.
13: Athletes have been known to breach their visas to try and continue to stay in the country. So, for example, after the 2018 Commonwealth Games in Australia, 50 competitors illegally stayed in the country. More than 200 claimed asylum.
11: Finally, Northern Ireland's first floating oyster reef has been launched in North Antrim. It's an Ulster Wildlife project to restore the near-extinct native European flat oyster. The custom-built floating reef is at Glenar Marina. That is your news. Sport next.
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4: Lorne and FC Iberia played out a goalless draw in the opening leg of their Europa League third qualifying round at Inver. They'll now travel to Tbilisi on Tuesday. The victor of this tie could face Rangers. And Shamrock Rovers will take a 3-1 lead to Albania for the second leg of their Europa League third qualifying round tie against Ignatia. And Arsenal have agreed a fee of £75 million with Newcastle for Bruno Guimarães. The Newcastle captain has been given permission to travel for talks and a medical. And Mo Salah has been photographed in the Trabzonspor kit ahead of signing for the Turkish team. The Egyptian's pictured on a plane bound for Turkey. Salah has been a free agent since leaving Liverpool. That's all for now. I'm Jane Veitch, back again at 11.
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6: Thanks, Jane. Cloudy and windy today without breaks of rain. And we're looking at a maximum temperature for Wednesday of 17 degrees. Morning, Yaz, here with you on the mid-morning show, starting the show off with a song written by the lead singer from the New Radicals, but sang by Ronan Keating.

Your heads, your throwbacks. It's Miles Smith and Stay. It's Q Radio. Yas here with you on the Mid Morning Show. Happy Hump Day. And on this show today, Customised Square tickets to give away. And obviously, I'm giving away tickets for the Proclaimers. Of course, I am. Yes, your chance to win those. Soon I'll tell you what you're listening out for, what you have to do. Also, on the way, got a singer, brilliant song, in fact, from a singer who is in the papers today because she's hit back at claims that her relationship with Paul Mescal is harming her songwriting, saying she's baffled by the online reaction. That singer plays after this from

0: 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Answer as many questions as you can in 60 seconds. 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
1: Well, Amy said on The Breakfast Show, it definitely is doable to beat these 5 points, because Ricky yesterday got 5 points, Mary on Monday got 5 points, so they are both top of the leaderboard right now, but are they going to be there on Friday? 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Come on, see how well you do, maybe beating those 5 points. 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
1: To play this morning, to get onto that leaderboard where Ricky and Mary are with their 5 points to play, all you need to do is send me a thumbs up emoji to our WhatsApp number. Remember, you do have to take a call this morning as well, 07702 687 001. I could be putting 60 seconds on the clock for you. Just see how many questions you can get right in that time. Maybe you will beat those 5 points and get top of the leaderboard. If you aren't still there on Friday, I will award you with a very, very special prize. That Q Radio, it only takes a minute, Mum.

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0: from right here in Northern Ireland and around the world.
1: First up, Kate Blanchett has been singing Prince William's praises, calling him an extraordinary leader when it comes to climate change. The Oscar-winning actress has worked with him on his Earthshot Prize Council, which is all about finding clever new ways to tackle the climate crisis. She says his passion for it actually comes from King Charles, but it's the fact that William gets so involved himself that really impressed her. And more names have been announced for the brand new Hercule Poirot TV series. And it's shaping up to be pretty impressive, actually, this cast. Edward Blumel has taken on the famous Belgian detective with Taz McGregor. And James Nesbitt also joined the six-part Agatha Christie adaptation. In other news, and Holly Willoughby has been marking a special milestone, celebrating 19 years of marriage to husband Dan Baldwin. She shared a sweet photo of the pair kissing on Instagram, writing, "Happy anniversary, darling. I love you always." And they first met back in 2004 while working together on children's TV before tying the knot 3 years later. Finally, Gugu Mbatha-Raw says she can't wait for people to see her new Sky thriller, Possession. She plays a British lawyer who travels to Jamaica to challenge the will of a man whose family's fortune was built on a plantation. And she says, well, the story explores the impact of the past on the present.
2: You know, I mean, I remember when I first read the first episode, I was like, wow, this is bold. This is brave. And, you know, I've never seen anything like this that goes between two time periods, that doesn't just look back at the past in a sort of romanticized way, that actually shows the past is in the present.
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1: Well, let's bring on Jetty to this morning's show. Jetty, how are you?
2: Yo, I'm just in the pod area. Probably my reception's going to break up in
1: you. Oh, no, right. Well, we'll do this quickly then, Jay. Where are you listening? Apart from a bad reception area, where is it you are?
2: Well, I'm up in May.
1: I'm in May, right. So, bad reception. We'll do this as quick as we can then, Jay. Let's see if you can beat the 5 points that Ricky's got and Mary's got. They're both top of the leaderboard just now. Are you ready? Oh, here we go then. Right, your 60 seconds starts now. On a prescription, what does PO mean?
2: Order, prescription order.
1: Okay, what is another name for the beak of a bird and also a man's name? Jerry, are you there? Jerry?
2: Oh,
1: oh yeah, hear you now. Right, what is another name for the beak of a bird and also a man's name? No, I think we've lost Jerry. What is another name of for a beak of a bird and also a man's name? Oh, we're gonna have to get Jerry on another day when he's got a bit of a better reception. So we'll try and get Jerry on tomorrow's show and see if you can match those 5 points or beat the 5 points. And if you do, in the meantime, want to take part in It Only Takes a Minute, just send me a thumbs up emoji to 07702 687 001. You didn't get the first one right. It was by mouth on a prescription. What does that PO mean? Not prescription order, but by mouth. And were you shouting Bill? I was shouting Jerry. You were shouting Bill to the for the answer to the second question. Another name for the

0: on Abs Iconic, singer featuring in today's Take 5. It's coming up, 5 Feel Good Songs, right after news and sport with Jane at 11 o'clock.
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3: 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A man accused of a knife attack which sparked racially motivated rioting here has been urged by a judge to seek legal representation. 30-year-old Hadid Al-Odeid of Dunkern Avenue in Belfast appeared before Belfast Magistrates Court this morning. He was told that a preliminary inquiry would be held next month. Al-Odeid is charged with the attempted murder of Stephen Ogilvie on June the 8th. A child has been injured in Derry, Londonderry after being knocked down by a boy riding an e-scooter. It happened around 9:30 on Sunday night behind the community centre in Shantallow. The child sustained leg, hand, arm and facial injuries. Police are appealing for witnesses and footage. And staying in the northwest, police are investigating after a shot was fired at a house in the Gallia area of the city also on Sunday night. No one was inside the property on Eder Owen Park when it happened. A County Fermanagh woman has been awarded over £20,000 after a tribunal found she was a victim of indirect sex discrimination. Anna Owens, who had worked as a receptionist at the Westville Hotel in Enniskillen, argued that her agreed working pattern, which allowed her to balance childcare arrangements, had been changed. The Westville Hotel has said they are sorry her employment ended in the way it did and are seeking legal advice on appealing the decision. Internationally, a man's appeared in a Greek court to deny murdering a Scottish woman whose body was found in a suitcase in Athens. Elizabeth Jane Ross, who was 38, was discovered in a derelict building in the capital last month. And at least 17 people have been killed and 44 injured in the latest Russian attacks targeting the Kyiv region. Ukraine's President Volodymyr Zelensky says lives could have been saved if the country had access to air defence systems like missile interceptors. And finally, back here, Northern Ireland's first floating oyster reef has been launched in North Antrim. It's an Ulster Wildlife project to restore the near-extinct native European flat oyster. The custom-built floating reef is at Glenarm Marina. That is your news. Sport next.
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3: Arsenal have agreed a fee of £75 million with Newcastle for Bruno Guimarães. The Newcastle captain has been given permission to travel for talks and a medical. And Mo Salah has been photographed in a Trabzonspor kit ahead of signing for the Turkish team. He was pictured on a plane bound for Turkey. Salah is a free agent after leaving Liverpool. And Gianni Infantino is holding emergency talks today with FIFA staff in Morocco. The Football Association's president is facing calls to over his botched plans to sell off stakes in the World Cup. Well, that is your news and sport at 11 on Q. I'm Jane Veitch. I'll be back with another update at midday.
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11: Thanks, Jane. Cloudy and windy today with a brace of rain, and we're looking at a maximum temperature of 17 degrees.
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11: Are we ready then for a bit of a mid-morning, sort of midweek party vibe, hump day and all that? Wednesday, we're getting closer and closer to the weekend. Let's bring some weekend vibes to you right now. 5 feel-good songs for Wednesday morning, and we're starting off with Corona. Let's do Rhythm of the Night.

LMC versus U2, Take Me to the Clouds Above. It's Q Radio's T5. And good morning to Sarah, who is talking to Tom Jones. She's very excited about seeing Tom Jones when he plays Belfast. She's wondering who that support act is. I've got no idea. Honestly, I'm trying to keep my ear to the ground for you. She's hoping Billy Ocean and Natalie Imbruglia. Fingers crossed. Hi to Kevin on the text. Thank you so much for your shout out coming in there, Kevin. Thanks for all your messages coming in. I got one here from Alice, and she says, can you do a quick shout out for the Adrenaline Junkies? The bungee jump is back at Queen's Quay in Belfast on the 22nd and 23rd of August. 160 feet up. Woo! Apparently looking for a few more brave souls to take the plunge. Let's do this one for Newton Arts. Big hello to the whole team from Jamie, who says they're powered by coffee, good music and the promise of getting home on time. Not sure where you're working, but listen, thank you for making it Q Radio.

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1: Q.

Kygo and the iconic singer I was talking about earlier, Tina Turner. What's love got to do with it? It's Q Radio's Take 5. One more song to play on Take 5. Hi to Adam listening in Ballycastle. Also hi to Chloe and Megan. Also can you say hi to Dad Seamus, who's listening in Omaha. He's heading into work this morning and always has Q Radio on in the car. Have a good one, Dad. That is coming in from Dave.

0: It's Jason Derulo finishing up today's Take 5, your songs, your throwbacks here on Q Radio. And, you know, just the first line of that song, Jason Derulo giving it too hard to sleep. And we know how it feels, especially of late, where it has been pretty hard to sleep. Now, I'm next going to play an absolute classic track from a singer I remember, right, Chanter, years ago. And we bonded over the love of Oasis. Oasis had not long split up, and she was just as upset as I was. That singer plays for you next.
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1: Kingfisher on Q Radio, your songs, your throwbacks, and it is a CHSQ winning day. Customised Square, of course, breakfast have already kicked things off. They've given away tickets to see Faithless, but now it's my turn. I have got a very special one for you because, well, there's only one Scottish act on the entire Customised Square winning day lineup, and they're absolute legends. And, well, me being the only Scot, the only Scot in the village, the Proclaimers, I am going to be giving you the chance to win tickets. They're bringing the heads to Belfast Sunday, the 16th of August. And I have got your chance to be there. So if you're ready to walk 500 miles, yeah, see what I did there. Or, you know, just walk it to Customised Square, right? Stay right here because I am giving you the chance to see them. All you need to do is listen out for that cue to text. You'll know when you hear it. And when you do, just send me your name to our WhatsApp number, 07702-687-001. And you can still grab tickets, actually, via ticketmaster.ie.

0: Social and Kylie, these alarms on Q Radio. So have you done a bit of the flow? What has been the highlight so far? I mean, all things kicked off on Sunday. And I mean, honestly, Belfast is buzzing right now. It really, really is. One of my favourite things that I saw on Castle Street just, it was yesterday or the day before. There is a butcher's there. And the butcher in all his, like, you know, his apron and whatnot, he was singing on the street with a guitar. And it, honestly, it was just a vibe. It was brilliant. Really, really good stuff. Taylor Swift coming up soon and a brilliant cover on the way for you next.
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0: Tattoos and Texas on Q Radio. And good morning to Neil. Also hi to Connor, who is doing a shout out for his friend. He is actually playing. Well, he was playing at the flat until he lost his Ullin pipes. And he was standing outside the front of Europa Hotel. So I hope you get them back. He says, I just hope some very good-hearted person's putting them up to hand them in. Because, yeah, he's doing so well at the flat. Got Somber on the way. Rihanna and Drake. Loads of great songs coming your way after 12.
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18: From the Q Radio newsroom at midday, I'm Jane Veitch and these are your top stories this afternoon. A child has been injured in Derry, Londonderry after being knocked down by a boy riding an e-scooter. It happened around 9:30 on Sunday night behind the community centre in Shantallow. The child sustained leg, hand, arm and facial injuries. Police are appealing for witnesses and footage. And staying in the northwest.

0: Anna Owens, who had worked as a receptionist at the Westville Hotel in Enniskillen, argued that her agreed working pattern, which allowed her to balance childcare arrangements, had been changed. The Westville Hotel has said they are sorry her employment ended in the way it did and are seeking legal advice on appealing the decision. In national news, a legal challenge brought by the families of six more babies allegedly harmed by serial killer nurse Lucy Letby has failed. They had hoped she'd face further action, but an extensive review has upheld a ruling in January not to bring more charges. A man has appeared in court in Greece, accused of murdering a Scottish woman whose body was found in a suitcase in Athens. The 26-year-old suspect, widely reported to be from Afghanistan, denies killing Elizabeth Jane Ross but admits moving her body. Finally, Northern Ireland's first floating oyster reef has been launched in North Antrim. It's an Ulster Wildlife project to restore the near-extinct native European flat oyster. The custom-built floating reef is at Glenarm Marina. That is your news. Sport next.
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0: Arsenal have agreed a fee of £75 million with Newcastle for Bruno Guimarães. The Newcastle captain has been given permission to travel for talks and a medical. The Brazilian international has been with Newcastle at a training camp in Spain. He'd already told the club his wish is to join the champions. And Mo Salah, he's in Turkey ahead of signing for Trabzonspor. The Egyptian is a free agent after leaving Liverpool. And finally, Gianni Infantino is holding emergency talks with FIFA staff in Morocco today. The Football Association's president is facing calls to go. That's over his botched plans to sell off stakes in the World Cup. Well, that is your news and sport at midday on Q Radio. I'm Jim Veitch, and Jim is back at lunchtime with all the latest.
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6: Thanks, Jane. Cloudy and windy today with a brace of rain and a high of 17 degrees. Tonight, cloudy and breezy evening, a brace of rain expected.

your throwbacks on Q Radio. That's Sombra and Home Records. We can say a bit of Olivia Rodrigo and her ex-boyfriend, because she's all loved up again, but her ex, Louis Partridge, has been accused of being a little bit on the petty side. Honestly, I do love a little bit of ex-drama sometimes every now and again. Apparently had a lovely post up praising Olivia's Glastonbury headline performance, saying she couldn't be more deserving of her success. You know, lovely support of ex, except, well, he left the post up for months after they split. Then Olivia goes public with a new boyfriend, and suddenly that lovely post disappears. Now, I don't know if it was intentional. I mean, you know, maybe he just had like a social media clear out, but fans have basically gone, ooh, interesting timing. And apparently they still follow her, so the door isn't completely slammed shut, which got me thinking, right, what is the pettiest thing your ex has ever done? Go on, spill the tea, go on, text me, confess, go on, 07702

0: It's your throwback on Q Radio. Have you seen them then? Oh, everyone's got their eyes peeled for Ed Sheeran. That is Bad Habits on Q Radio. I was even standing at City Hall for about an hour thinking he's going to come on stage any minute now. Thank you as well for your text. We're talking about the pettiest thing your ex has ever done. Good afternoon to Laura in Belfast. My ex changed the Netflix password the day we broke up, even though I was the one paying for it. Still not over it. Ollie said, yes, my ex said she'd get back at me when I went on a boy's holiday, and then when I got back from holiday, she didn't. 10 years on, I'm happily married and have three beautiful children, so I'm happy that she didn't. Exactly. You don't know the time. You know, when you're in it, you're like, oh, but you know, when you hindsight, a wonderful thing is where I'm coming from, Ollie. Claire in Belfast, worst thing my ex done, sliced all my car tires. What? Didn't see the camera watching them though, yes. And I've got one here from Mickey. My ex went out with a neighbour, then went out with my cousin after we broke up, which I found very petty. Yeah, I'm with you there. Thank you so much. Right, Coldplay on the way soon. And a classic track from one of my favourite songwriters. Paul Heaton is such an underrated songwriter, if you ask me. And one of his songs is coming up next.
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1: Lorna's back from her travel. She is going to be back with you at 1 o'clock this afternoon with that All Request Luncher starting the show. And you've already got some requests in. Reel to Reel, that's a great shout out to the one. I like to move it with that one. That's for Adam, by the way, from the GT Decker Boys. They're obviously getting soaked. They're working hard. They deserve a song. I'll put your case forward to Jordan. And also hi to Amber, who's 40 today. And your favourite band is Fleetwood Mac. You just recently found out that Stevie Nicks sings Gypsy in American Horror Story. So looking for a bit of Fleetwood Mac for Amber. That's from Johnny, Nicole and the rest of the office. I will, again, put that forward. We're talking about the flyer earlier on. I was saying about the butcher on Castle Street. I mean, I just didn't see it coming. He stopped selling sausages and the like, and he was out in his apron and whatnot playing his guitar. And it was just brilliant to watch. It's just so much. In fact, Leslie's got a great wee rundown.
2: Hi, Yaz. I'm loving the music this morning. Thank you. I'm dancing around the kitchen. I just wanted to say to everybody, go to the Fla. Belfast, as you say, is buzzing. There's something for everybody. You literally turn a corner and there's another musician or 10 musicians. And there's lots of new bar areas and food areas open. So don't miss it. I wandered around yesterday, late afternoon. There was St. Anne's, loads of food around there. New sort of area near John Hewitt. I walked High Street, Bridge Street, Royal Avenue. So much fun. So don't miss out. Thank you. Bye.

0: Your hits, your throwbacks. It's Usher and Pitbull on Q Radio and giving you the chance to win tickets to see the Proclaimers. It is a Custom House Square winning day and they are playing a week on Sunday and you could be there courtesy of the mid-morning show. So the guys at Breakfast gave away Faithless tickets. I have not seen the Proclaimers. So listening out for a song, actually, I'm going to play 500 Miles. So when you hear that, just your name to 07702 687 001. You don't have too long to wait because I'm going to give these tickets away before I finish up at one.
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1: Yeah, guys, on breakfast, give away tickets to see Faithless. I have got tickets right now for the Proclaimers. Thanks for all your texts. You heard 500 miles earlier on, and you text in your droves, as I'd imagine you would. I mean, the Proclaimers, great band to see live. So come to Custom House Square. It is a winning day today here on Q Radio. And let's give somebody a call. Give them the good news that they're getting to see the Proclaimers on Sunday, the 16th of August.
2: Hello?
1: Hi, is that Steph?
2: Yeah.
1: Steph, it's Yaz at Q Radio. Congratulations, you're going to see Proclaimers a week on Sunday.
2: Oh my goodness.
1: At CHSQ, yeah, Belfast. You said you'd walk 500 miles. You're not really going to walk from Giant's Causeway, are you?
2: No, I'll probably get the train.
1: Good call. Not that Giant's Causeway is 500 miles away, mind you, but you said you would happily walk beside the Giant's Causeway to Belfast just to see the Proclaimers. You love them that much. Have you seen them before?
2: No, I've never seen them before,
1: so good. Who do you know? Who are you going to take with you? Because you've not got that long to decide. It's a week on Sunday, the gig.
2: I'm going to take my husband, I think.
1: You think?
2: Yeah, I think.
1: Just see how he behaves between now and a week on Sunday.
2: Yeah.
1: Brilliant stuff, Stephanie. Well done. Congratulations on being my Custom House Square winner.
2: Oh, thank you so much, Yaz. Really appreciate that.
1: Brilliant. Thank you so much for entering as well. Brilliant to have you on there. And winning those tickets, amazing. Right, Tom Jones tickets. I'm not giving them away, but Jordan is. Jordan is going to be here at 1 o'clock. She's got Tom Jones tickets. He is playing Wednesday, the 12th of August. It's a week today, in fact. And we still don't know who they are. Sarah was asking me at the start of the show today, who do you think is going to be supporting Tom Jones? No idea. But I know, well, we were talking about this, actually, that the fact that Billy Ocean and Natalie and Brewer was a support, I think, in England somewhere possibly. But anyway, if you fancy winning yourself Tom Jones tickets, make sure you're listening after 1 o'clock to Jordan. Just have

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1: Jordan's back. She's got that old request lunch hour from 1 o'clock. 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And she's also got tickets to see Tom Jones playing Cusmouse Square next week. It's a possum day out, so don't miss Dog Royal at Down Royal, Northern Ireland's premier dog festival sponsored by Gain Elite, on Sunday the 9th of August. 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
6: From the Q Radio newsroom at 1 o'clock, I'm Jim McLean and these are your top stories this afternoon. The man accused of the attempted murder of Stephen Ogilvy in North Belfast has been back in court. The knife attack in June sparked several nights of racially motivated violence here. 30-year-old Hadid Alodid of Duncairn Avenue had been urged to seek legal representation. A preliminary inquiry into the incident should be held next month. Nationally, a legal challenge brought by the families of six more babies allegedly harmed by serial killer nurse Lucy Letby has failed. They had hoped she'd face further action, but an extensive review has upheld a ruling in January not to bring more charges. In Greece, a man's appeared in court accused of murdering a Scottish woman whose body was found in a suitcase in Athens. The 26-year-old suspect, widely reported to be from Afghanistan, denies killing Elizabeth Jane Ross, but admits moving her

0: Fla. And we're still awaiting official confirmation from NASA that part of Elon Musk's SpaceX rocket has crashed into the moon. It had been drifting through space after it was launched last year, over a year ago, and is believed to have made impact earlier this morning and struck the lunar surface close to Einstein Crater. That's your headline news just after 1 o'clock. If you're sport, next.
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0: The Irish League season is to begin later this week as planned. It follows agreement on a range of proposals put forward by NIFL at last night's EGM. First game of the new Premiership campaign begins on Friday. The North Belfast Derby as Cliftonville host Crusaders. While Larne will have work to do next week in Georgia, it follows last night's goalless draw against FC Ibria 1999 in the first leg of their Europa League third round qualifier. The winner of the tie could face Rangers in the next round. And Arsenal have agreed a fee of £75 million with Newcastle for Bruno Guimaraes. The Newcastle captain has been given permission to travel for talks with the defending Premier League champions. That's your news and sport just after 1 o'clock. I'm Jim McLean. I'll have more at the top of the hour.
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7: Thank you, Jim. It is cloudy today with some showers. They'll be heavy at times. Also feeling windy. The high temperature is 17 degrees. It's Jordan back with you. How is everyone doing? It is the All Request Lunch and I want to know what you want to hear.
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Williams, Happy, playing on Q Radio. Very fitting, as I'm so happy to be back here with you. It's Jordan. I've been off for a couple of days, but this is the All Request Lunch, and right through until 2 o'clock, you can let me know what you would like to hear. The only T's and C's for today is you have to pick feel-good songs. I am in such a good mood. I've had such a brilliant time away. I am genuinely delighted to be back, so we're going to keep those vibes really high, and what better way to do that than with some Dario G, Sunday.

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0: And Charlie XCX playing on Q Radio's All Request Lunch. Doing that today for Danny. Thank you so much for your request. Definitely fits the bill of the standard I've set, the theme I have set for this All Request Lunch, which is just feel good songs. We want the vibes to be extremely high this lunchtime. It's Wednesday. I've landed home from a very, very sunny, roasting hot London too. Quite a lot of rain and wind, but even that is not going to dampen my spirits today. Absolutely not. Hope you've been well the last few days. I haven't chatted to you since last Friday, so we've probably got loads to catch up on. Tell me your news. Tell me what you've been up to, and most importantly, tell me what songs you would like to hear on WhatsApp, please. The number 07702 687001. The next song I'm going to play is low-key one of the most random songs I've ever played on Q Radio, which is really saying something. But do you know what? I'm feeling it. We're going to do it for Lucy. It's a man that you might have heard of. He's got some very, very large trousers, and he's always saying that you're not allowed to touch him for some reason.
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looking for that one today. Katy Perry, I Kissed a Girl, playing on Q Radio's All Request Lunch. It is very nearly 1:30, which means we're very nearly halfway through your requests. Still plenty of time to get them into me though. 07702 687 001 is the number. On the way, we are going to do Breakfast at Tiffany's from Deep Blue, something, a good feel good tune for your Wednesday afternoon, requested by Adam. But right now, Jamesy asking for this one. Ruby, Ruby, Ruby. It's the Kaiser Chiefs.

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Q.

0: Tiffany's playing on Q Radio, not featured on the soundtrack of the Audrey Hepburn film, mind you. It's Jordan with you. The All Request Lunch continues shortly with a huge request from Gavin. We're going to do some killers and then today's showbiz news.
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1: Right, Ted Lasso fans, where are you at? We've got doubly good news today. First of all, season 4 has officially been released on Apple TV Plus, which is great. I am absolutely going to binge a few episodes tonight. But secondly, do you know Temple, you know who plays Keely in the show? Well, she's revealed that she's tied the knot with Michal Szymanski, who she actually met on the set of the show. It was in season 2 when he played Rebecca's driver on the show, which is absolutely lovely. Health to them to have a long and happy marriage. Next up then, my mummy's going to love this. There is an upcoming show coming out about Hercule Poirot. She loves a wee bit of Agatha Christie. It's going to be a 6-part series all about the Belgian detective, and we have got some new intel about casting for the show. Edward Blumel is going to be playing out Hercule himself, and he's going to be joined by the likes of Riot Women actress Tasman Grieg, and our very own Jimmy Nesbitt is also involved. Finally then, Ariana Grande's been addressing rumours that she is stepping back from the limelight. She's currently on a world tour, and she says that so far it has been a healing, beautiful, corrective, magnificent and special experience, but she also needs to set some boundaries with her fans for herself. This is a wee snippet from a speech that she gave in Chicago the other night.
2: The announcement that was made yesterday is not a reactive or impulsive thing. It is something that I had decided. It's a plan that I had quietly made a long time ago, and it's a decision that was made from a thoughtful and empowered place.
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0: Mr. Saxo Beat, Alexandra Stan, making it feel like Ibiza this Wednesday afternoon. Thank you so much to all who contributed to today's All Request Lunch. We're going to do Connect 3 after 2.
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8: From the Q Radio newsroom at 2 o'clock, I'm Jim McLean, and these are your top stories this afternoon. The man accused of the attempted murder of Stephen Ogilvie in North Belfast has been back in court. The stabbing sparked several nights of racially motivated violence here back in June. A judge has urged 30-year-old Hadid Alouded from Dunkerin Avenue to seek legal representation ahead of a preliminary inquiry next month. Nationally, a legal challenge brought by the families of six more babies allegedly harmed by Lucy Letby has failed. The CPS, as a former nurse, will face no further criminal charges. It follows an extensive review by an independent prosecutor. In Greece, a man's appeared in court accused of murdering a Scottish woman whose body was found in a suitcase in Athens. The 26-year-old suspect, widely reported to be from Afghanistan, denies killing Elizabeth Jane Ross, but admits

0: with the lunar surface earlier this morning. That's your headline news just after 2 o'clock. Have your sport next.
1: Barbo money's now £411 million.
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7: Tiernan Lynch has left his position as Derry City manager by mutual consent. It follows a poor run of form for the side, who are currently sixth in the League of Ireland after just one win in their past seven games. Meanwhile, the NFL Premiership season will begin as planned this Friday as Cliftonville host Crusaders. There were fears it could have been delayed, but a range of proposals were agreed at last night's EGM. It follows a legal challenge and appeal over the restructuring of the third tier of football in the Irish League. And Arsenal have agreed a fee of £75 million with Newcastle for Bruno Guimaraes. The Newcastle captain has been given permission to travel for talks with the defending Premier League champions. That's your news and sport. It's after 2 o'clock. I'm Jim McLean. I'll have more at the top of the hour.
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10: Thank you, Jim. Looking ahead to this evening, it's going to be cloudy and breezy. There'll be some heavy rain at first. It should dry up overnight. The low temperature is 10 degrees.

0: Pony Club playing on Q Radio. How are we doing today? It's Jordan with you just after 2:15. And I thought seeing Chapel Ronan concert last year at Leeds Festival was going to be very, very hard to top when it came to concerts in my life. Then I went to Pitbull last month, or 2 months ago now. The months are flying in. I went to see Pitbull at Belsonica anyway, and I was like, here, that was near enough the best night of my life. Nothing will ever top that. But let me tell you something. The reason I've been off the last couple of days is I went to see ABBA Voyage in London on Monday night. And when I say I'm still on a high from it, I feel almost like euphoric. I can't describe to you how incredible it was. And I just want to beg you, if you ever get the opportunity to go and see ABBA Voyage, the live stage show with the holograms, the avatars in London, oh, you've got to go. ABBA just have no bad songs. I think that really helps. Like, every single song is just a banger after another. But the crowd, the vibes, the costumes, the stadium itself, everything about it was 2,000 out of 10. So please, if you ever get the chance, as I say, do go along. You're not allowed your phone either. So you're totally immersed in the atmosphere. You're not worried about watching it through a screen or getting content, getting the pic, getting the video. It is just time to let loose, let your hair down. And I honestly feel like a little girl again. So there you go. That is the reason for my utter joy today, I have to confess. And I really wish you some contagious joy. I hope you're feeling it from me through the radio today. And if you're the sort of person who, like me, loves a little quiz, well, I have great news for you. On the way shortly, we're going to have today's game of Connect 3. So get ready to play that. It's coming up after a classic hit. DeLacy plays next.
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0: It's Lacey Hideaway, played on Q Radio. 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
0: Oh, yes. Time for Connect 3. And as lovely a time I had in London the last few days, I did miss playing my wee quiz with you. I did. I love this game. I've got three songs lined up for you here. There's one thing that connects them. Your job is to figure out what that is. Would you like to hear today's three songs? I suppose that would be helpful.

we go. Those are the three songs. I would love you to connect in today's game. Please, the number is 07702-687-001 if you'd like to send me your guesses on WhatsApp. I'll be back shortly with a wee clue to help you on the way. First, let's have a wee bit of Sabrina Carpenter, shall we? She'd like to know something. When did you get so hot?

Radio, where we are halfway through today's game of Connect 3. Some correct answers in so far. Some people need a wee bit of a helping hand, and that's okay. That's why I'm here. Let's have another listen to today's three songs before I give you a wee clue.

There you go. Those are your three songs. Do you know the answer or do you need a clue? Let me help you out. Today you're going to find the answer in the names of the bands and artists who sing these songs. And it might leave you feeling some type of way. That's your clue. 07702 687001, the number on WhatsApp if you want to get in touch with the guests.

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1: And here we are now with our answers on today's game of Connect 3. Quite a few of you getting this right, so well done in advance. Let me reveal our three songs to you, then we'll elaborate on that answer. First song is Suddenly, Angry Anderson. Next up, it's The Happy Mondays with Step On. Finally, Right Person, Wrong Time. That's Henry Moody. Did you notice when I read out the names of those bands and artists, the common theme in those names? It's all emotion related. So your first man, he's very angry. Angry Anderson. Surely that's not his birth name. Let me know if you have that information. Next up, we have the Happy Mondays, much more positive. And then, well, feeling a bit down in the dumps is Henry Moody. Angry, happy and moody emotions in the names today. Well done if you got that correct. Thank you for playing along. We'll do it again tomorrow. Here next, we've got one from the weekend.
0: Jordan Arnold.
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0: CeeLo Green on Q Radio. We're after 3 o'clock today. I have a winning week for you. Oh yes, yeah, stick around for your chance to win.
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4: From the Q Radio newsroom at 3 o'clock, I'm Jim McLean, and these are your top stories this afternoon. Police are investigating after racist and threatening graffiti was daubed on a subway in Hollywood. It comes days after masked men targeted two houses in the town. The attacks are being treated as racially motivated hate crimes. The anti-Semitic messages were spotted on Strand Avenue. It's the second such incident in the area in recent weeks. The man accused of the attempted murder of Stephen Ogilvie in North Belfast has been back in court. The violent knife attack in June sparked several nights of racially motivated violence across Northern Ireland. A judge has urged 30-year-old Eddie Dalloded from Duncairn Avenue to seek legal representation ahead of a preliminary inquiry next month. A child's been treated for injuries to their arms, legs and face after they were knocked down by an e-scooter in Derry, Londonderry. The child was with a parent when it happened near a community centre in Shantallow. It happened on Sunday morning. The boy who was riding the machine stopped briefly but did not remain at the scene. Nationally, a legal challenge brought by the families of six more babies allegedly harmed by nurse Lucy Letby has failed. They had hoped she'd face further action, but an extensive review has upheld a ruling in January not to bring more charges. Potential offences involving nine children had been considered. And the police officer who fatally shot Chris Cabba in South London in 2015.

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3: Tiernan Lynch has left his position as Derry City manager by mutual consent. It follows a poor run of form for the side, currently sixth in the League of Ireland after just one win in their past seven games. And Arsenal have reportedly agreed a fee of £75 million with Newcastle for Bruno Guimarães. The club has given its captain and Brazilian international permission to travel for talks and a medical with the London side. That's your news and sport. It's after 3 o'clock. I'm Jim McLean. I'll have more at the top of the hour.
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5: Thank you, Jim. It is going to be cloudy tonight with some heavy rain at first. Overnight, that low temperature is dropping to 10 degrees.

Wake Me Up playing on Q Radio. Jordan with you for Wednesday afternoon, the 5th of August today, and it's actually a double winning day. I've got some gig tickets to give away later on in the show, but right now, you have got a few minutes to gather yourself if you're a dog person to get involved in my winning week. Yes, I've got a dog-related prize for you. I'm very excited. First, here's Lizzo.

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1: Yes, as I said, it is a winning week for the dog people out there, of which, of course, I am one. Gain Elite, Complete Dog Nutrition are the proud sponsors of Dog Royal, Northern Ireland's premier dog festival, which is a awesome day out for the family on Sunday, the 9th of August. You can find out more information and bet your tickets at downroyal.com. But today, I want to give you a fantastic prize and give you the chance to be there courtesy of Q Radio. Oh yes, up for grabs, I've got a family pass to a dog's day out at Dog Royal, plus 3 months worth of Gain Elite Complete Dog Nutrition. Isn't that absolutely brilliant? The family pass for two adults and two kids, so you could be there along with your fur baby on Sunday. All you got to do today is correctly identify the famous dog. Okay, I've got some audio for you here. Who do you think the famous dog is today?
2: Throw the stick. I'll stay. I'll heal. I'll even shake hands. Bark, bark.
1: Do you know who that famous dog is? 07702-687-001 is the WhatsApp number if you think you know who that might be. 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
2: Throw the stick. I'll stay. I'll heal. I'll even shake hands. Bark, bark.
1: Okay, let's see if you can figure that one out. WhatsApp me now if you think you have the answer. 07702-687-001 is the number. You could be today's winner.
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1: Yeah, day three of our winning week for this one. And I just played you a few minutes ago the voice of a famous dog. Well, say famous, I think this one was quite tricky today, I'm not going to lie. But we did get some correct answers in. I've chosen a winner. Before I reveal who that is, let's hear the voice of the famous dog one more time.
2: Throw the stick. I'll stay. I'll heal. I'll even shake hands. Bark, bark.
1: There we go. That was today's clip. Let's reveal the answer and, of course, the winner.
3: Hi, my name is Sarah Lou from Derry, and it's Mr. Peabody and Sherman.
1: Yes, that is Mr. Peabody from the animated film Mr. Peabody and Sherman. I thought I was quite up to speed on my animated films, but that's not one I've heard of. So really well done to you. You have won that family pass to head along to Dog Royal, as well as the supply of dog food. So well done. Thank you so much for taking part. We are going to do the competition again tomorrow, so stick around for that. As for today, more winning to be done. I'll tell you shortly what gigs I've got tickets for after this from Rihanna. SOS on Q Radio.

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1: Yes, the winning continues today. It's a Custom House Square winning day, and there are so many amazing gigs going on across the month of August. You can check out the full details at customhousesquare.com, with tickets remaining for some shows at ticketmaster.ie. But today, I've got tickets for, I think, low-key, the best gig maybe happening this summer. Not that I want to be biased, but Tom Jones is coming to Custom House Square. He's going to be playing on Wednesday, the 12th of August, and I just feel like that would be such a fun night out. He's still got it. Oh yes, he absolutely does. And if you want to be there with a pair of tickets from me, well, not from me, from Q Radio, then all you got to do is listen out. Sometime before my show ends at 4 o'clock, I will play a Tom Jones song. I'm not going to tell you which song I'm going to play. You'll have to listen out. And then to win, you need to correctly identify that song. So when you hear those lovely vocals of Mr. Tom Jones, WhatsApp me the name of the song in question, and you could be my winner today. Very best of luck. As I say, that'll be happening before 4 o'clock. So don't be going anywhere right now. This is Dua Lipa. New rules playing on Q.

0: You could be on your way to see him at Custom House Square next week. It's on the way shortly. Don't go anywhere.
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1: And not just any gig at Custom House Square, the Tom Jones gig next Wednesday. Let's head to WhatsApp and find out who my winner is today, who correctly identified the track that I played for you a few minutes ago.
2: Hi Jordan, it's Joanne McIntyre in Bangor. I just heard Tom Jones is not unusual, and I'd love to go to Custom House Square to see him. I used to go with my nanny. She was a super fan. She absolutely loved him. Thank you.
1: Joanne, you are my winner. Well done. You're off to see Tom Jones. I hope you have a fantastic night and that brings back loads of happy memories for you. Thank you so much for getting involved in today's winning day. Abe has more Custom House Square tickets to give away after 4 o'clock. I'll let him tell you who his tickets are for, though. I'll not spoil the surprise. Hang around for that right now from me. Before we wrap up today's show, some Alex Warren. Here's Passenger on Q Radio.

0: Superman lovers. Starlight wrapping up today's show. That's it for me. Thank you so much for your company this afternoon. And don't go anywhere, because as I said, Iab has got another pair of tickets to give away for Custom House Square. He's also got things that make you go 3-2-1 and that good old traffic jam. I'll talk to you tomorrow. Bye.
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11: 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A woman's been arrested in London after four men were stabbed in Covent Gardens. The violent knife attack in a busy part of the capital, popular with tourists, happened around lunchtime. Police say a pair of scissors have been recovered from the scene. Back home, the man accused of the attempted murder of Stephen Ogilvie in North Belfast has been urged to seek legal representation. 30-year-old Hadid Al-Odid from Duncairn Avenue appeared in court earlier. The knife attack in June sparked several nights of racially motivated violence in parts of Northern Ireland. A preliminary inquiry in the case will be held next month. A child's been treated for several injuries after they were knocked down by an e-scooter in Derry, Londonderry. The child was with a parent when it happened near a community centre in Shantallow on Sunday morning. The boy who was riding the machine stopped briefly but did not remain at the scene. Nationally, the police marksman who shot Chris Cabot dead 4 years ago in London will not face further disciplinary proceedings. It follows a change in the law around the use of police force. A jury had previously cleared Sergeant Martin Blake of murder. And a legal challenge brought by the families of six more babies allegedly harmed by nurse Lucy Letby has failed. They'd hoped to bring further action, but an extensive review upheld a ruling in January not to bring more charges. At your headline news, just after 4 o'clock, we've more local stories next.
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12: Work's now underway on a new water main along Windy Hill Road in Coleraine. NI Water says the £3 million project will improve the drinking water networks in the town and the surrounding areas. It should take around 10 months to complete, with lane closures and temporary traffic light systems in place during that period. And as thousands of young people here prepare for their A-level and BTEC results, top performing students are being encouraged to apply for the prestigious All-Ireland Scholarship Scheme. 25 grants worth up to £5,850 per academic year will be awarded in Northern Ireland to support high achievers from low-income backgrounds. The deadline for applications is Thursday, the 27th of August. Further details are available on NI Direct and SEAS website.
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13: Nothing beats a freshly cooked breakfast. Crunchy toast, baked beans, and a fried tomato. When you wanted your egg sunny side up, but your tummy has let the side down, think Pepto-Bismol.

0: emerge on an interim basis after the club parted ways with head coach Tiernan Lynch following a poor run of form. They're sixth in the table after just one win in their past seven games. And Newcastle looks set to be losing their captain to Arsenal. A deal worth around £75 million has been agreed for Bruno Guimarães. The Brazilian is the third big money departure from Tyneside this summer following Sandro Tonali and Anthony Gordon. Former manager Steve Bruce says his old club is in a state of turmoil.
1: It would be nice to see a little bit of clarity from Newcastle to come out and say this is what we're doing and blah blah blah, but it's difficult when you lose your best players. And of course their remit was by 2030 they're going to try and win the Premier League. You're never going to win the Premier League if you're going to sell your best players.
0: That's your news and sport. It's after 4 o'clock. I'm Jim McLean. With more at the top of the hour.
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4: Expect some light rain this evening. The overnight low will be 10. Looking ahead to tomorrow, it's going to be variable amounts of cloud. Bright spells, but then again, some scattered showers for Thursday. Top temperature 18. And thanks to Jordan, nice to have her back once again, returning tomorrow from 1 o'clock. But for now, you've got me, here we are, and here we go. Your hits. And it's Beyonce.

0: 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Just gone 10 past 4.
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0: And it's nice to be back with you. How is your Wednesday going? We like to call it the peak of the week. The weekend is in sight. But how's your Wednesday going? Get in touch with me on 07702-687-001. Let us know. And today it's been a winning day from the breakfast show. Yaz had a pair of tickets. Jordan has just given away a pair of tickets for Tom Jones. And I have a pair of tickets for Lush Classical. Now, this is a sold-out gig, right? However, you could get your tickets today on Q Radio. So all you're listening for is, well, keep listening. I'm going to tell you as we go. And normally I would say the tickets are available at Ticketmaster.ie, but it's sold out. This is the only chance that you could get to get your tickets for Lush Classical. The date is Saturday the 8th. It's actually just this Saturday coming. So if you want to get your tickets last minute, keep listening to this show and I could be making that important phone call to you. I would love to do that. Here's Maroon 5 and Sugar.

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1: Now, starting in Belfast, the West Link from Broadway to York Street. Traffic is slow. Also the M2, and that's if you're leaving at Nelson Street. There's a burst water main. Now, this is if you're heading to Bangor. Due to the burst water main, the Bangor, the Belfast-Bangor road is down to one lane from the traffic lights at Ballyrobert to Ballygilbert Church. So that's going to be causing some delays later on, especially. East Belfast, due to emergency NIE works, as a one-way closure has been put in place, and this remains on Mount Pottinger Road from the junction of the Albert Bridge Road. It's been like that for a couple of days, so if you're in the area, you'll know what to expect. But that's all I've got for you. The rest of Northern Ireland traffic is moving well at this time, but another update in about 20 minutes or so. Before that, we got Lily Allen, Some Oasis, and your chance to play Things to Make You Go Hmm. Only 7 to beat to go top of our leaderboard. It could be yours. The mug could be yours. It's Q Radio.
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this time last year. They were in the middle of their comeback tour. Oasis, there's whatever. Your hits, your throwbacks. You're listening to Q Radio, which is coming up in 4:30. Some of your three words. Jody, you're first in today with your three word Wednesdays. Lost driving license. Hands over the face emoji. How'd you do that? Hopefully it turns up for you, Jody. Grania O'Kane said, turned 50 today. Happy birthday to you, Grania O'Kane. We're sending it lots of birthday love. Have a great birthday celebration. And Liam, who's in work, said, happy hump day. Liam, you know I don't like that. That winds me up, that phrase. Hump day. Here it gives me the ick. The word ick also gives me the ick. It's Q Radio, your chance to play things that make you go, hmm? We're going to open the phone line straight after Lily Allen.

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2: Right, let's play Things That Make You Go Your chance to play, call me now. 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If you score more than 7, you're going to go top of the leaderboard. Like, seriously, that's all. It's not a high bar, not really. If you score 8 and you remain there on Friday, you'll be the overall champion, and we're going to send you a mug, a Things That Make You Go mug. I should actually post one of these mugs on the social media, just to let you see what you could get. Here's what you could have won. What does that remind you of? You would need to be of an age to know that. Anyway, call me now. The number is 02890-236-967, right? That'll get you through. And if I answer your call, then you're on to play today. 02890-236-967. You ready?
3: You ready?
2: I'm ready. Let's go.

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1: Things that make you go
2: Right, let's play Wednesday's Things That Make You Go I'm Colin from Newcastle. It's Aaron on the phone.
3: It could be, should be, wouldn't it be?
2: It's me. What about you? Are you keeping well?
3: Awkward. See, Newcastle, the best thing I ever did.
2: You moved to Newcastle from Belfast, right?
3: Mm-hmm.
2: How long ago?
3: I did. How long ago? 5 years ago.
2: And you haven't looked back?
3: I sold up. Oh, absolutely not. Good. I live with the mountains of Mourne that sweep down to the sea.
2: Good on you, Irene. Good on you. Living your best life. Good on you. What's the best part of Newcastle for you?
3: Everybody's very excited. Acceptable of people here, but yeah. You know, you're just like, yeah, whatever. Good. And everybody just gets on with it.
2: We would love to put you to the test, right? And what you got to do is name as many things as you can in 1 minute that all start with the same letter, right?
3: Okay.
2: Don't repeat a word. If you want to pass,
3: no.
2: Say pass, we'll move on. Now, your letter today, you've got L.
3: L, okay. L for leather.
2: L for leather.
4: Wow, that's sort of fun.
2: Perfect. Who's leather, that? Who's that in the background?
3: That's Marty.
4: It's my mum.
2: Is he going to help you?
3: Oh, he can try his best.
2: L, right. L's your letter. L for leather. You got 60 seconds on the clock. Are you ready for this, Irene?
3: Let's go.
2: Right, and here we go. Something a wallet might be made of.
3: A leather.
2: Popular TV show.
3: Love Island.
2: And Formula One driver.
3: Lewis Hamilton.
2: Yes. Word to describe you, Irene.
3: Lovely.
2: Something women like nice and long.
3: Lingerie.
2: What? A game you might play.
3: Ludo.
2: An animal.
3: Lion.
4: Leopard.
2: Something associated with Ireland.
3: Limerick.
2: Word to describe Newcastle. Something you would buy in a supermarket. Famous dead person.
3: Pass.
2: Somewhere you might go on your holidays.
3: Lanzarote.
2: Yeah, that's a good answer. Good answer. Okay, you didn't do too bad there, Irene. You didn't do too bad at all.
3: I know, I'm Marty.
2: And Marty as well. Marty was helping you there. Right. Now, something that women like nice and long. What did you say?
3: Some people have wee long lingerie.
2: No, don't think we're going to accept
3: it. No, it is.
2: Let's count them up, Irene, at the end of your 60 seconds. You have scored. Count 10. You're top of the leaderboard.
3: Yeah.
2: Good on you. So you're top of the leaderboard. Stay tuned the rest of this week to see if anybody's going to beat your score, all right?
3: Here, tell them, no way, no, never. Something in morale says, you're not beating it.
2: Well, keep listening. Irene, great to speak to you, all right?
3: All right. YouTuber, God bless.
2: Bye-bye. So off goes Irene. Oh, wasn't she a bit of crack? So something that women like to have nice and long, beginning with L. Now, what would you have said to that? What do you think I've got written down here? 07702-687-001.
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2: The answers are flying in here already. Okay, traffic update for you. Belfast and traffic is slow. West Link, both directions at the minute, towards Broadway and towards the M2 as well. If you're on the M3, Lagan Bridge, leaving at Nelson Street, traffic is also slow. Northbound, heading to Bangor. Due to that burst water main, it's down to one lane between the Belfast to Bangor Road. And so that's what's going on there. And East Belfast and Mount Pottinger Road, it remains down. There's a one-way closure in place on Mount Pottinger Road from the junction of the Albert Bridge Road. That's all I've got. You are up to date. Another update just after 5 o'clock.
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0: remember that song, like, took over the world. Miley Cyrus, Flowers, your hits, your throwbacks. This is Q Radio, and it's just coming up on 5 to 5. You clock off today at 5 o'clock. Not long to go. You got, like, 6 minutes and 40 seconds exactly. We had Irene on from Newcastle. She was playing Things to Make You Go, Irene's living her best life in Newcastle. I asked her for something beginning with L that women like nice and long. No, she said lingerie. No, couldn't accept that. Of course not. What I did... Hang on now. Oh, Amy. Amy said lashes. Good answer. And it's a match, Amy, to what I have written down. Well done. Well done. Long Island iced tea, said Claire. What else do we have here? Would you have accepted legs? Yeah, I would have accepted that as well. Nobody better qualified to answer this than the ladies working hard in Cumber Pharmacy.
1: The girls in Cumber Pharmacy would like to have a long lion, or most of us also wish that we had long lashes. So that's our guesses today, Abe. Have a good one.
0: Good answer. Good answer. It's a match.
2: Us women love luxury.
3: The answer I would give is a long lion, Pamela from Bangor.
0: A long lion, very popular answer, yes indeed. You should call me and play tomorrow.

0: It's Q Radio and there's Tom Grennan. Still to give away, I've got a pair of tickets for Lush Classical, which is this Saturday night, by the way, at Custom House Square. This is a completely sold out gig, but I've got a pair of tickets that you could be winning after your very latest news with Jim. We also got the traffic jam as well.
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9: 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There are calls for the Chief Executive of the Law Society of Northern Ireland to resign. It's after David Lavery provided a character reference for a man convicted of historical sexual offences. Mr. Lavery has already been removed from his role as a Human Rights Commissioner by the new Secretary of State. Meanwhile, the head of the civil service here has asked staff to come forward with any experiences of abuse or inappropriate behaviour involving Geoffrey Donaldson. It relates to his time as a junior minister from February 2008 to July 2009 and follows the former DUP leader being found guilty of historical sexual offences. The man accused of the attempted murder of Stephen Ogilvie has been urged to seek legal representation. 30-year-old Hadid Aloudid from Duncairn Avenue appeared in court earlier. The knife attack in North Belfast earlier this year sparked several nights of racially motivated violence in parts of the city. A preliminary inquiry in the case is due to be held next month. A child's been treated for several injuries after they were knocked down by an e-scooter in Derry, Londonderry. It happened near a community centre in Chantallow on Sunday morning. The boy on the machine stopped briefly following the collision but did not remain at the scene. Nationally, a man's appeared in court charged with the murder of 9-year-old Minnie Merriman in Arbroath. Her family have released a statement calling her absolutely incredible and beautiful. Stevie Shillinglaw reports.
10: Minnie Merriman died in hospital after being discovered just after midnight on Monday at the Elliott.

0: now underway on a new water main along Windy Hill Road in Coleraine. NI Water says the £3 million project will improve the drinking water networks in the town and the surrounding areas. It should take around 10 months to complete, with lane closures and temporary traffic light systems in place during that period. And as thousands of young people here prepare for their A-level and BTEC results, top performing students are being encouraged to apply for the prestigious All-Ireland Scholarship Scheme. 25 grants worth up to £5,850 per academic year will be awarded in Northern Ireland to support high achievers from low-income backgrounds. The deadline for applications is Thursday, the 27th of August. Further details are available on NI Direct and SEAS website.
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8: Celtic manager Martin O'Neill is in hospital. The club says it's after he underwent a small procedure. No further details have been released, but the 74-year-old is expected to be discharged in the next day or two. And Mark Connolly will be in the dugout for Derry City this Friday as they face Sligo in the League of Ireland. He's been placed in charge on an interim basis after the club parted ways with Tiernan Lynch. They're sixth in the table after just one win in their past seven games. That's your news and sport just after 5 o'clock. I'm Jim McLean. We'll have more headlines with Abe in half an hour.
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12: Breezy with outbreaks of rain this evening. 10 will be the overnight low. Tomorrow there's going to be variable amounts of cloud with some bright spells and scattered showers. Thursday's max temperature will be 18.

0: That's a tune, isn't it? I love that. It's Q Radio, your hits, your throwbacks. It's just gone 10 past 5 night.
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0: Just before we do this, Caroline's just got in touch on WhatsApp. Thanks for your update, Caroline. She's in Oma, and traffic is tailback from Oma onto the A5 right back to the Craigavon roundabout. I think that's accurate. So thanks for that update. We'll get a full roundup of the traffic and travel in less than 10 minutes. Time for a giveaway. We would love you to go to Lush Classical this Saturday night. And by the way, this is a sold out gig. However, you could get your tickets here today in Q Radio. And all you've got to do, you're listening for the cue to WhatsApp me. It's dead easy. Do not WhatsApp me now, but whenever you hear this,
1: win tickets for Lush Classical at CHSQ Belfast.
0: Not now, but whenever you hear that again, and we'll also remind you of the WhatsApp number as well. I'll tell you now, it's 07702-687-001. We will remind you again. Whenever you hear that, I'm going to pick somebody at random. Hopefully that person will be you, and we're going to send you this Saturday night, by the way. Make sure you're free this Saturday to head to Custom House Square for Lush Classical.

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1: Right, this is our little traffic jam feature. Hopefully you're not stuck in a jam, but if you are, you get to vote for one of these three songs. The song that you prefer the most, that's the song you need to vote for. If it's safe to do so, WhatsApp me. I'll remind you of the WhatsApp number in a minute. But listen to the songs first of all. Sing Dr. Alban and Sing Hallelujah. Remember that? Yeah. If you want to vote for this, I just need Doctor. Just DR. That'll do.
2: Would you go to bed with me?
1: Touch and Go, would you? If you want to hear this song as our traffic jam, I just need the word touch. And Mika, Love Today. If you want to vote for this, I need the word today. So there you go. Which one of those songs would you like to hear as our traffic jam today? Doctor, if you want to hear Dr. Alban. Touch for Would You. And today, if you want to hear Mika, 07702-687-001 is our WhatsApp number. Don't need your name, just the word that you, the song, the corresponding word of the song that you want to hear.
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1: Loads of your votes coming in already. Oh, there's one song that is well in the lead. Let's get a traffic update for you now. And starting in Belfast, Belfast traffic is moving slow now. West Link towards York Street. Also, if you're on the West Link, travelling towards Broadway. And between Broadway and Junction 2, Stockman's Lane, traffic is slow. Now, County Tyrone, now this is just in. The Bala Road, this is between Clogher and Five Mile Town. It's closed in both directions. And it's because of an electrical fault, we're being told. Traffic is being diverted at Kell Road, Clogher. That's all I've got there. And just to reiterate what Caroline had said, Oma, there's traffic in Oma tailback onto the A5.
3: The tailbacks coming from Oma heading out onto the A5 are all the way down to the roundabout, the Craigavon Road roundabout.
1: Okay, that's what is going on there. Thank you very much, Caroline. You're up to date.
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0: hits and your throwbacks. This is Q Radio, there's M People. Moving on up, now a couple of your three words. Life is good. Three words from Yvonne, listening in Corfu at the minute, usually in Derry, but on our holidays. Good on you, Yvonne. And this one, my three words today is, it's my birthday. We're loving this show, and there's Tracy in Oma. Happy birthday to you, Tracy. Now, we're doing our traffic jam where you get to vote for one of these three songs. Dr. Alban, Sing Hallelujah. If you want to vote, if you want to hear this song, I just need Dr. DR will do.
1: Would you go to bed with me?
0: Touch and go, would you? If you want to vote for this song, I need the word touch. And make a love today. If you want to hear make a love today, I need the word love. Sorry, not love. Today. So there you go. Which one of those songs would you like to hear as our traffic jam? The most voted for song will be played after your half past headlines, which will be next.

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1: Nickelback on Q Radio. Just gone 5:30 and Jim's here with the headlines. Good evening, Jim.
2: Evening, Abe. The High Court in Belfast has heard that a man from East Africa detained here following an international police hunt was allegedly convicted of rape in Dublin under a different name. In other news, there are calls for the chief executive of the Law Society of Northern Ireland to resign after David Lavery provided a character reference for a former school teacher convicted of historical sexual offences. Meanwhile, the head of the civil service here has asked staff to come forward with any experiences of abuse or inappropriate behaviour involving Geoffrey Donaldson. It relates to his time as a junior minister from February 2008. Nationally, a woman remains in custody after four men were stabbed this afternoon in London's busy Covent Gardens, to have since been discharged. Police say a pair of scissors were recovered from the scene. And finally, Abe, on a very different note, I saw this and it got me thinking maybe we could get you involved in this. Former rugby star Joe Marler has set to become the first ever celebrity gladiator on the BBC's popular entertainment series. The 36-year-old, who of course took part in The Celebrity Traitors, former rugby player as well, is going to be known as Maul.
1: No way, I didn't even know this.
2: He's going to be known as Mola. Don't know why I went all English. And face contenders when the fourth series begins next year.
1: He's done so well from a
2: He's
1: retired.
2: Everywhere.
1: He's done so well in the Traitors. I really liked him in the Traitors. But here, that's a good call. That's a good shout
2: that's
1: for him,
2: That's a good
1: actually.
2: Call. So I'm kind of thinking maybe Abe, get you in maybe as a celebrity gladiator. Because you were on, what was the one that wasn't The Wall? What was the one you were on?
1: I ran the Ninja Warrior course.
2: Yes. That's what it was. That's right. Because I remember my lovely wife at the time. This was pre-Q Radio. I was very excited to see you on.
1: Yeah.
2: She went, there's our Abe.
1: What would you call me if I was a gladiator?
2: I don't know, because I was thinking, because I knew I was going to go, well, Ian's obviously going to ask me about a nickname, so I was kind of thinking, right, this is how my mind was working. So I was thinking, newsman Jim, what's a good journalist, or is it because a good hound dog, so good news hound, so I would be called the hound.
1: The hound, that, yeah.
2: The hound.
1: You would kind of suit that, Jim.
2: And then I would kind of, as I would come out, do the way they all have to come out with their wee, like things.
1: The wee dancers. The wee dancers that they do. Yeah, I can see the hound and his lycra trying to get up the travel.
2: Far too tight, yeah. You'd see me coming down the travelator.
1: Well, throw this out to the listeners. If I was a gladiator, what would my name be?
2: This is
1: going to be interesting. Mm-hmm. Right? Jim, thank you very much.
2: No problem, Abe.
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1: Well, it's time to unveil our traffic jam tune, the song that's got the most votes. I'm not going to lie, I thought it was going to be Dr. Alban Sing Alleluia. Nope, not today. In fact, it's Love Today. Mika.

0: Sorry, not bad accident. Bad traffic on the Glenchain Pass. That's towards Dungiven. Thanks to Rachel for that. Not sure if it's an accident or what's going on, but bad traffic. We'll keep an eye on that. Jim was in there. We were talking about if I was a gladiator, what my gladiator name would be. And lots of lots of your suggestions are coming in here now. Abe, if you were a gladiator, you would be called Hungry Hole or Money Money or Radio Man. Okay. I like this one. The Sessinator. Yeah, that's a good one. That's top of my list so far.
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0: It's Jess Glynn. Your hits, your throwbacks. You're listening to Q Radio. It's Abe, and we're talking about if I was a gladiator, what would my gladiator name be? We're talking about this because Jim, he threw this out actually at the half past headlines. Barry said, it's really obvious, Abe. Obviously, you're from Northern Ireland. You would be called Norn Arn. Okay.
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0: Cessinator's my favourite, I think, so far. Looking at the traffic now, traffic across Northern Ireland, we're getting reports of bad traffic, heavy traffic on the Glenshane Pass heading towards Dungiven. Now, I'm not sure why that is, if it's a collision or roadworks or whatever, but seems to be some heavy traffic there. The Ballot Road, and this is the road between Clogher and Five Mile Towns, closed in both directions. It's because of an electrical fault. So that's what's happening there. Belfast, Short Strand to Middle Path Street and on to the M3. Traffic is slow. Westlink from Broadway to York Street. M1 from approaching Junction 1 Broadway coming into the city centre. M2 leaving at Nelson Street and the M3 Lagan Bridge, and that's if you're leaving at Nelson Street as well. And East Belfast, that one-way road closure that remains in place there from Mount Pottinger Road from the Albert Bridge Road, and you are up to date. We're going to play 3-2-1 next.
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0: Taylor Swift on Q Radio, and that's Krill. Somewhere right, 10 to 6 almost. It's time to play.
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0: Right, so Emma, well done to Emma. She came on yesterday to reveal Depeche Mode as the 3, 2, 1. So this is another 3, 2, 1 now. I'm going to give you some advice here with this evening's 3, 2, 1. Don't jump straight in. And I know lots of you like to be the first in with the correct answer, but I reckon you might get it wrong first time around. I think you're going to get it correct, but don't be jumping in, because this act could be one of maybe 10 different acts, okay? And you'll know what I mean whenever you hear it. So don't be jumping straight in. Just take a minute, absorb it, then WhatsApp me. I'll still be impressed with the first person that gets it correct. So here we go. 3 songs, 2 seconds, 1 act. Who do you think this is? So there you go. See what I mean? Who is it? 0772-687-001. Nathan and Mick. Sean, Nathan and Mick. I've got it correct. You haven't, but I know what you mean. You've got it correct. You were typing too fast, but you've got the 2 points. Kevin thinks it's Steph. It's definitely not Steps this evening. Definitely not Steps. I'll play it for you again. Put your name on. And who you think it is? Is it a band? Is it an artist? Is it a DJ, producer? You tell me. Here's Ella Langley, choosing Texas.

0: is Ella Henderson. Now, incorrect answers. We're playing 3-2-1. Some of the incorrect answers we've received so far. Kishap, there's Rachel and Sasha there in Ballymoney. It's not Kishap. No, we think it might be Alice DJ. It's not Alice DJ. It's not Bruno Mars. There's Fra in Belfast as well. And it's not Run DMC. Who do you think it is? Any idea who that might be? 07702 687 001. We're going to get somebody on the phone, all being well, after your latest news from Newsman Jim next.
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11: From the Q Radio newsroom at 6 o'clock, I'm Jim McLean, and these are your top stories this evening. The High Court in Belfast has heard that a man from East Africa detained here following an international police hunt was allegedly convicted of rape in Dublin under a different name. The 42-year-old Eritrean national was arrested in Northern Ireland back in March. Interpol had requested the PSNI's help to establish the whereabouts of a high-risk sex offender. A 75-year-old man has been extradited from Australia to Northern Ireland to stand trial here for alleged historical sexual offences. He'd been arrested in Victoria 3 years ago. The pensioner's due at Lagansign Court tomorrow. The chief executive of the Law Society of Northern Ireland is facing calls to resign after David Lavery provided a character reference for a former school teacher who'd been convicted of historical sexual offences against four women. Mr. Lavery's already been removed from his role as a human rights commissioner by the new Secretary of State. Meanwhile, the head of the civil service here has asked staff to come forward with any experiences of abuse or inappropriate behaviour involving Jeffrey Donaldson. It relates to his time time as a junior minister from February 2008 to July 2009. Nationally, a man's appeared in court charged with the murder of 9-year-old Minnie Merriman in Arbroath. Her family have released a statement calling her absolutely incredible and beautiful. Steve Shilling Law reports.
10: Minnie Merriman died in hospital after being discovered just after midnight on Monday at the Elliot Industrial Estate. She's from West Yorkshire and is believed to have been camping with her family. It's understood she knew the man who this afternoon appeared in the dock accused of her murder. Christopher Rice, who's 35 and from Wakefield, made no plea and was remanded into custody.
11: And a woman remains in custody after four

0: traffic light systems in place during that period. And as thousands of young people here prepare for their A-level and BTEC results, top performing students are being encouraged to apply for the prestigious All-Ireland Scholarship Scheme. 25 grants worth up to £5,850 per academic year will be awarded in Northern Ireland to support high achievers from low-income backgrounds. The deadline for applications is Thursday, the 27th of August. Further details are available on NI Direct and SIA's website.
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6: Celtic manager Martin O'Neill is in hospital after undergoing a small procedure. The club have not released any further details but say they expect the 74-year-old to be discharged within the next few days. And Mark Connolly will be in the dugout for Derry City this Friday as they face Sligo in the League of Ireland. He's been placed in charge on an interim basis after the club parted ways with Tiernan Lynch. They're sixth in the table after just one win in their past seven games. That's your news and sport just after 6 o'clock. I'm Jim McLean. There'll be a national update at the top of the hour.
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7: I expect some scattered showers this evening. It's going to be a bit breezy as well. The overnight low tonight will be in around 10. Tomorrow it's going to be variable amounts of clouds. Some bright spells, but also some scattered showers for Thursday. And your max temperature, 18.

0: So earlier I did play the cue to WhatsApp Me on Q Radio for the Lush Classical tickets. This Saturday, Lush Classical, Custom House Square. Well done to all of the winners today winning with Custom House Square gigs. I've got the last pair. No, actually I don't. Kushla's got another pair of tickets to give away after 7 o'clock this evening. But I've got the last pair of Lush Classical tickets, and lots of people have entered the competition. I haven't yet called the winner. If I call you, please answer your phone.
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0: Right, so we're about to reveal a 3, 2, 1. Just before we do that, I'm going to let you hear it again, but I'm going to give you some of the incorrect answers that we've received so far this evening. Some people thought it might have been Run DMC, and I kind of get where you're coming from whenever you say Run DMC, but no, it's not. Mark Ronson, there's another good answer. From Sherilyn, out grooming dogs. It is not. Keisha thinks Rachel and Sarah, or Sasha rather, they're in Ballymoney this evening. Nope. It's not. And it's not Bruno Mars, there's Fra in Belfast. Shell thought it was Little Mix. Most people getting it correct. Michelle and Aknacloy thought it might have been Groove Armada. Again, it's a good shout, but it's not Groove Armada. Who do you think it is? We're going to get somebody on the phone after Olivia Rodrigo. This is Driver's License.

0: past your street. Yeah, you said forever, now I drive alone past your street.
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3: Right, let's reveal our 3, 2, 1, hopefully anyway. I'm going to try and get this lady on the phone. Where is it? Okay.
4: Hello, Linda speaking.
3: Hello, Linda. This is Abe speaking. How are you?
4: Oh, what a pleasure.
3: Linda, what's a crack with you? Happy Wednesday.
4: Happy Wednesday. That's good timing because I just went to go walk the dog
3: right,
4: when it
3: okay.
4: wasn't raining, and I thought I don't want to miss 3, 2, 1 because it took me ages to figure it out.
3: Oh, did it?
4: I had the song in my head. I had this song in my head and was trying to sing it through, and finally got there.
3: Well, you did. You achieved it in the end. Whereabouts in Northern Ireland
4: good.
3: Are you?
4: Enniskillen.
3: All right, okay. And yeah, so Shars and Enniskillen as well. It's the same in Belfast. We're trying to dodge the Shars, but it's all good. It's all good. What kind of dog have you got, Linda?
4: It's all right. I've got a miniature schnauzer.
3: All right, okay. What's his name?
4: Benji.
3: I love it, Benji. I've got a Barney. You've got a Benji. Love it.
4: Oh, very good. What type's your dog?
3: Maltese poodle cross. He's a melter.
4: Oh, very cute. Very, very cute.
3: But we love him. We love them. What's your surname, Linda?
4: O'Neill.
3: Now everybody knows that Linda O'Neill is on the phone. About to reveal our 3, 2, 1. Let's play 3 songs, 2 seconds. 1 act, who is this?
4: Fatboy Slim.
3: Of course it is. Fatboy Slim, well done. Got there in the end. First song, I love this. Weapon of choice. Love the video to this as well.

0: right here, right now. That was the third one. Thinking of which one you're going to go for, which one, Linda, would you like to hear?
1: Right Here, Right Now, because that's the song that went round and round in my head. Well, I figured it out.
0: Get on you. That's the song that we'll play for you. No problem. Now, Linda, just before you go and walk your dog, you get to choose tomorrow's 3-2-1 act. The power is in your hands. Perfect. Okay, that's who we'll do tomorrow evening. Listen, Linda, thanks for coming on. Lovely to speak to you. And have a lovely Wednesday evening.
1: You too. Will do. Thanks very much.
0: All right, bye.
1: All right, cheers. Bye.
0: So off she goes, Linda from Enniskillen. Identifying Fatboy Slim, lots of others did. Maybe you'll get a name check next.

0: your hits, your throwbacks, and there's Fatboy Slim, tonight's 3-2-1 act. Well done to you if you guessed that correct. And thanks to Linda once again for coming on and revealing it. Now, Linda got it correct. We had Sean and Nathan and Mick. There's Kirk got it correct. Anne in New York. Jeff in Ards. Ian and Mick Kitchens. Jerdy. Kaz in Tandragee. Dan is in Derry, Londonderry. There's Andrew, Gronje, Ryan. Anne Marie Steele got it correct. Catherine's in Belfast. Benny's in Rough Island. There's Chris in Pomeroy, still in work. Kira's in Mount Eagle. Cecilia got it correct. Emma's in East Belfast. Simon also still in work. There's Darren in Dundalk. Claire's in Newcastle. Jolene in Glen Abbey. Carson's in Belfast. June in Green Island. Louise is in Uri. Sasha and Rachel as well also got it correct. And there's Claire in Derry, Londonderry. Another 3-2-1 courtesy of Linda tomorrow. Q-Radio
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0: Now, traffic is still slow in the following areas. The West Link from Broadway to York Street. M2 leaving at Nelson Street. And in Tyrone, Ballard Road. That's the road between Clogher and Five Mile Town. Because of an electrical fault, it's closed in both directions. And there's diversions at Kell Road in Clogher. East Belfast, because of emergency NIE works, there's a one-way system, or a one-way closure, rather, in place in Mount Pottinger Road. And that's from the Albert Bridge Road. And that's it. You are up to date. Music on the way. We got some Rihanna. Can you identify the very next song I'm going to play for the first second of it? I'm sure you can. You'll hear this next.
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0: I should say that Jane got our 3-2-1 correct as well this evening. Well done to you, Jane. Right, there is Kylie Minogue. That was the song that it teased you with. We're about to make a phone call.
1: It's your chance to win tickets for Custom House Square.
0: Lush Classical. I've got a pair of tickets for Lush Classical. You could be going along. It's this Saturday, by the way. And this is a completely sold-out gig. The Breakfast Show, they give away tickets for Faithless, 20th of August. Still tickets available for that. Yaz give away tickets for the Proclaimers, Sunday the 16th of August. Still tickets available for that. Jordan, Tom Jones, Wednesday the 12th of August. Still tickets available for that. Ticketmaster.ie. You cannot, for love nor money, get your hands on Lush Classical tickets because it's sold out. However, I'm just about to make somebody very happy here. Hopefully. Two more rings, that's it.
2: Hello?
0: Hello. Good evening, this is Kelly.
2: Hello. It is, yes.
0: Kelly, good evening, this is Ian from Q Radio. You well?
2: Yes, I am. How are you?
0: Good, thanks for asking. You entered our competition for the Lush Classical tickets, didn't you?
2: Yes, I did.
0: You've got yourself a pair of tickets for Lush Classical this Saturday night.
2: Yay, happy day.
0: What about
2: brilliant.
0: That? What's your surname, Kelly?
2: McNeil.
0: Now, you need somebody to bring with you. We're not going to send you on your own. We've got two tickets, so who are you going to bring?
2: I don't know. I'll have to think about that one.
0: Okay, you're open to offers then.
2: Yes, maybe my friend, just.
0: Okay, all right. Well, listen, I'm glad that you've got the tickets. Thanks for listening to Q Radio and thanks for entering
2: the
0: competition.
2: Thank you very much.
0: Stay there. We'll get your details, Kelly.
2: Okay, no problem.
0: So there she goes, is Kelly, and Kushla will have another pair of tickets to give away after 7 o'clock.

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1: Well, traffic is moving a bit better across Northern Ireland at the minute. The Ballor Road, this is the road between Clogher and Five Mile Town. It was closed because of an incident earlier. It has reopened, so that's good news if you're in the area. In Belfast, remaining slow between Westlink from Broadway to York Street and the M2 leaving at Nelson Street as well. But that's all I've got for you. You are up to date.
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2: Right, let's get a quick showbiz entertainment update. Former rugby star Joe Marler, he's becoming the first celebrity to join the Gladiators. I love this. I think Joe's brilliant. He's good crack. I think he's going to be a brilliant gladiator. Of course, he took part in the previous series of Celebrity Traitors. But he's going to be known as the Muller whenever he faces contenders in the fourth series of the Gladiators. That's going to be good. Talking of traitors, Maya Jama, she's revealed, we know that she's going to be taking part in the new Celebrity Traitors, but she's revealed the hardest part was trying to be serious. She said, "I'm quite an unserious person, so trying to remain serious in that situation and environment is quite intense." I think she's going to do good. And Ariana Grande has said she is stepping away from the spotlight to spend more time with those closest to her, including her boyfriend, Ricky Alvarez. She says she's looking forward to spending some downtime. So there you go. Good on her. That's your showbiz and entertainment. You are up to date.
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0: Your hits, your throwbacks. This is Q Radio and there's the script and break even. After 7 o'clock, because there's going to be a long, but I've been joined. This is a nice wee surprise because my darling wife, Colleen, has just joined us. Good evening.
1: Good evening. Hello.
0: It seems like it's been so long since you've been in the studio with me doing a wee show.
1: I know.
0: Was that?
1: I don't know. Like
0: was that
1: March
0: back in March?
1: Time, was it? Yeah.
0: It was International Women's Day.
1: Yeah.
0: And you went down a storm, I must say. You went down a bit too good. To be honest with you. But you've joined me. What do I have the pleasure of your company this evening?
1: Well, I just thought I would take advantage that you're in town. No kids were at home. Jump on the train and come in and meet you and we can go look at wee food trucks. Get something to eat.
0: Food trucks. Maybe have a wee beverage or two.
1: Maybe. I got the train in for a reason.
0: Okay. But it's been brilliant. The flats. It's been brilliant, hasn't it? And like, I don't think there's anybody that has soaked up more atmosphere from the flat of the flat than you.
1: I have tried to live my best life this week.
0: You've tried pretty successfully.
1: I know. Why not?
0: I know. It only happens once a year. Well, this is the first time, obviously, but it's back again. Already we're excited for next year.
1: For next year, I know. Do you think it'll be the same week? Like, nobody make any plans that week?
0: I have no idea, but that's a good call, actually.
1: They need to announce that date soon, so everybody knows to be at home.
0: It possibly has been announced, but I'm going to look into that. That's a good question, actually.
1: Okay, thanks.
0: For the listeners, but so basically that's what we're going to do. We're going to go in for a bite to eat and have
1: a wee dander, see what's happening, soak up some of the atmosphere.
0: Yeah, and hopefully get some nice trad music as well. And there's a couple of areas that we haven't ventured to, so we got to do that. I wonder if there's anything happening in St. George's Market.
1: Oh, I don't know, but I actually heard over at the waterfront there's quite a lot happening.
0: Oh, yes,
1: which
0: we haven't been
1: there
0: yet. Okay. So that's on the cards this evening then.
1: Yep.
0: Okay, and it's not going to be a late night.
1: No, it can't be a late night because we're out tomorrow.
0: Tomorrow morning. Where are we tomorrow? Remind me.
1: We're going out for Daniel's birthday.
0: Right. Daniel's birthday is
1: It's the day before his birthday now, so we are taking him out tomorrow.
0: And listen, as you're here, we're still on cloud nine. The good news in our house this week.
1: That's right, yes.
0: Molly. Our daughter Molly got engaged.
1: I know.
0: That's all good.
1: I still can't believe it. I can't believe I'm going to be a mother of the bride.
0: I can't believe that you're going to be a mother, and I can be a father of the bride. More importantly, that's more.
1: It seems too.
0: That's
1: like,
0: more daunting.
1: It seems too grown up for us.
0: Like seriously, it does.
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4: From the Sky News Centre at 7, a former neo-Nazi with previous convictions for anti-Semitism has withdrawn as a Conservative candidate in local elections in Somerset next year. But Reform UK says it beggars belief that Joshua Bonehill Payne will advise the party on radicalisation instead. Labour peer Baroness Berger, who was the target of some of his abuse previously, has called his new role an insult. The Prime Minister's deputy, Louise Hay, says she must be listened to.
13: She was subject to the most horrific racially aggravated harassment, and she's spoken very powerfully about the trauma that she experienced. The judge said it was difficult to imagine a worse case of racially aggravated harassment.
4: A 35-year-old man's been remanded into custody after appearing at Forfar Sheriff Court charged with murdering a 9-year-old girl. Minnie Merriman was found with serious injuries at an industrial estate in Arbroath early on Monday. Police are describing a multiple stabbing in London's Covent Garden earlier as an isolated mental health related incident. Two men are still receiving treatment for injuries that are said not to be life changing or threatening. One woman's been arrested. The Met Police marksman who shot dead Chris Carver will not face disciplinary proceedings. A jury previously cleared Martin Blake of murdering the 24-year-old during a vehicle stop in 2022. Campaigners call it a disgrace, but the country's top officer, Sir Mark Rowley, welcomes the move.
14: It is unacceptable that if you're prepared to run towards danger, that you should have your life turned upside down for years and years of unacceptable scrutiny in a process that should take weeks, not years.
4: The Foreign Secretary said to have discussed Europe taking on a greater role in its own security in his first meeting with his American counterpart. They also talked about the Iran war. And Newcastle have announced the appointment of Matthias Jeisler as the club's new head coach. He replaces Eddie Howe, who quit last week. That's the latest. I'm Cam Hall.
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15: Scattered showers tonight, the low dropping down to 10 degrees.
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15: 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Let's run down your top 7 at 7.

0: It's Q Radio, of course. Thanks to Abe. Back again tomorrow from 4 o'clock. Q Radio Drive. Back to 9, coming up on 10 past 7. It's Kushla with you through until 10 o'clock. And of course, kicking off the show as we do every weeknight evening, counting down your top 7 at 7, the chart rundown of the 7 biggest and most streamed songs of today. A brand new entry to the chart tonight, it's Hugo. Moving to the sun, kicking us off at 7, and Alex Warren, Fever Dream, staying in at number 6 tonight. Will there be any movement in that top 3? Can Taylor Swift hold on to that top spot for the third evening this week? We'll find out around about 7:30. But for now, let's hop straight back into that chart.
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0: down of the seven biggest and most streamed songs of today. Ella Langley, Cheese in Texas, Spending Wednesday at 5. Then another 54 Ultra. Talk to You, down one spot, leaving that top three in Spending Wednesday at 4.
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0: Stay with me, we'll find out exactly who's in that top three as we continue to count down the seven biggest songs of today next.
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0: Olivia Rodrigo, that is Stupid Song in at number three tonight. We are counting down your top seven at seven, the biggest and most streamed songs of today. And we are now officially into that all-important top two. Taylor Swift has been holding on to that top spot for the past 2 weeks. But can she hold on to the number one for the third time this week?
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0: Taylor Swift. I knew you. Moving down one spot, leaving that number one and moving down to two tonight. Who's replaced her at number one? Before we get it on, let's recap. Wednesday's top seven at seven.
1: 3, 2, 1.
2: Oh, yeah. Q Radio's top seven at seven.
0: Seven. Hugel Alternate moving to the sun in tonight at seven.
1: Six.
0: Alex Warren Fever Dream still in the chart tonight at six.
1: Five.
0: Ella Langley back tonight with Cheese in Texas in at five.
1: Four.
0: Another 54 Ultra and Talk to You spending Wednesday at four.
1: Three.
0: Back in the race for number one, Olivia Rodrigo with Stupid Song at three.
1: Two.
0: Moving down from the top spot tonight, it's Taylor Swift in at two.
1: Number one.
0: And a brand new number one, Shakira Burna Boy. Die Die in at number one.

0: to Kara Bunner Boy. Die Die taking over that number one spot tonight in their Q Radio Top 7 at 7. How long can they hold on to that top spot? Check back in again with me tomorrow evening from 7 to find out.
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Ryan McMullen, that is Belfast City. A very fitting song, I think, to play this week. Of course, The Flaw is here in Belfast. This is Ireland's largest music festival, or I think actually in the whole entire world, now that I'm saying that. And it's coming to Custom House Square tomorrow for 2 days of free live music. An incredible lineup on this as well. Tomorrow on Thursday, you've got Conleth McGeary, you've got the Shamrocks, Aslan as well. And then on Friday, the 7th of August, you've got Cammy Barnes, Ryan McMullen, Cry Before Dawn, and many, many more. So if you're looking for something to do, you want to head into the town, Custom House Square, 2 days of free live music.

Dua Lipa and Baby, that is Levitating. It's playing on Q Radio, all your hits and the biggest throwbacks. 7:45, you're with Kush Love for Wednesday evening. I hope you're having a lovely week, however you are spending it. A couple of minutes ago, I was telling you about Custom House Square. The Flat are putting on two incredible big nights of music at Custom House Square, an incredible lineup. You've got Aslan, The Shamrocks, Conleth McGeary, Ryan McMullen, and many, many more. That is just to name a few. So if you need some plans tomorrow evening, you're going to be out and about in the town, definitely head on up. It's going to be class. It's going to be absolutely class. And talking about Custom House Square, it is Custom House Square winning day. Of course, all of this month, we have some incredible acts coming to Custom House Square, and every single show today has been given away a pair of tickets. We had tickets for Faithless this morning, the breakfast show. Abe Sese gave away tickets for Lush Classical, and I have a pair of tickets after 8 o'clock to give away for you to go and see Seema. So if you're a fan, stay there. I'll tell you how you can win those tickets to go and see Seema after 8 o'clock.

George Ezra, Paradise, the track bringing us up to 8 o'clock. Big hello if you are just joining me. It's Kushla here keeping you company through until 10 o'clock tonight. Of course, after your news headlines at 8 o'clock, I'm going to tell you exactly how you can be getting your hands on those SEMA tickets for Custom House Square Tuesday, the 1st of September. Of course, it is a winning day today. All the details to follow, and of course, we'll get another spin of this week's Spotlight track. But first, your national news headlines on the way next.

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Calvin Harris, Jazzy, that is Satisfy. Before that, Magic and Rude bringing us into this hour of the show coming up on 10 past 8. Big hello, it's Kushla with you, keeping you company as always through until 10 o'clock tonight for your Wednesday evening. We are midway through the week. Hopefully it's been a good one for you and you've got some nice plans that you can look forward to this weekend. Of course, every single week on the show, I spotlight some incredible local talent. All of this week, an incredible, incredible singer from County Down. His brand new track on the YTM 5 first. Here's the Stereophonics.

0: One of my favourite concerts, Sabrina Carpenter, that is Manchild. Got to see her in London last year, and honestly, if you ever get the chance to go and see her, you definitely should, especially if you're a fan, because it is proper performance, choreography, big exaggerated sets, and it is just such an incredible night.
1: Choose one to watch.
0: All right, time now to hop straight into this. Every week on the show, I spotlight some incredible local talent, and all of this week, County Down singer, whose debut single, Heaven's Eyes, went viral back in 2023, and it's since racked up an unbelievable 17.5 million streams. He has since moved to Montana to pursue music, and he is actually going to be heading out on tour this September. Dates in Dublin, Cork, Limerick, Galway, Derry, Londonderry, and of course, he's coming to Belfast. He's going to be playing the Limelight on the 5th of September, and it is worth going to see this guy. I've seen him live, and he is absolutely phenomenal. He's called Chris Ball, our spotlight track this week. It's called Travelling.

0: How gorgeous is that? Perfect road trip song. This week's one to watch on our spotlight track, Chris Bolt. It's called Travelin'.
1: Q's one to watch.
0: Playing that for you every single evening on the show. And if you did miss it, he is going out on tour. He's got dates coming up in Dublin, Cork, Limerick, Galway, Derry, Londonderry, and of course in Belfast. He is going to be playing the iconic Limelight on the 5th of September, and you can grab your tickets now. Go show him some love as well on socials at Chris Bolt Music on Instagram, and we'll get another spin of that same time tomorrow.
1: It's your chance to win tickets for Custom House Square.
0: That is right. Of course, it is a winning day today. Every single show today is give you a pair of tickets to go along to Custom House Square. Some incredible gigs happening. The Breakfast Show gave away tickets to Faithless this morning. Our very own Yaz in the mid-morning show gave tickets away for the Proclaimers. Jordan gave away tickets for Tom Jones. Abe on Q Radio Drive gave away tickets for the sold-out Lush Classical. And I have a pair of tickets for you to go and see C-Mat. Now, the first night, again, completely sold out, and due to phenomenal demand, she added a second night at Custom House Square Tuesday, the 1st of September. And I have a pair of tickets for that Tuesday to give away to you on the show. So how would you fancy going along to see C-Mat live at Custom House Square on Tuesday, the 1st of September in Belfast? 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And just before the track, you will hear that little WhatsApp me now. The number, if you want to jot it down, is 07702 687 001. Listen out for that track. It's going to play between 9 and 9 o'clock on the show. Whenever you hear it, send me a little message on WhatsApp saying C-Mat, Custom House Square, I want the tickets. 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
8: 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Oh.

Weedus, that is Teenage Dirtbag. I've definitely told this story before, but I used to have a little purple Walkman and it was shaped like a star. It was the coolest thing ever, and I would love to try and figure out if I still have it, maybe somewhere in a box in the attic. I'll have to dig it out and see if I've still got it, but that is one of the tracks I used to walk around absolutely belting out with my little Walkman player still plugged in. 8:30, it's Kushla with you 3 until 10 o'clock tonight. Hope you are good. Of course, Sam Fender and Olivia Dean broke an incredible record over the weekend. A 73-year-old record, by the way, for the longest running number one single ever. 19 weeks in that number one spot, breaking Frankie Lane's hit, I believe, which previously held the title with 18 weeks back in the 1950s, which is absolutely incredible. I'm playing now the woman herself, Olivia Dean. This is Man I Need. It's on cue.

0: of incredible nights at Wembley. I know a few people actually who travelled over to go and see him, and it looked like such a great night, really nostalgic night as well. Of course, all the hits from back in the day. 20 to 9 now, you're with Kushla. And of course, a little reminder, you are listening out for that CMAT track, Take a Sexy Picture of Me. I am going to play it in the next 20 minutes between now and 9 o'clock. Whenever you hear that, send me a little text and I could be calling you to go and send you to Customise Square.
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0: Maxima and Take a Sexy Picture of Me. Playing two incredible nights at Custom House Square. Little fun fact, by the way. Me and C-Mat used to work in the same store in Manchester. But I don't actually know her. I think she left like 2 weeks before I started, and I'm so, so gutted. Anyways, it's a winning day.
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0: And we are going to get someone on the phone. Someone is going to win themselves a pair of tickets to go along and see C-Mat Tuesday, the 1st of September, Custom House Square.
2: Hello?
0: Hello, is this Hannah?
2: Hello. It is, yeah.
0: It's Kushla from Q Radio. How are you?
2: Hi, Kushla. I'm all good. How are you?
0: Very well, thanks. How's your Wednesday been? What have you been up to?
2: Not much. I was just working and then at the gym, so
0: lovely.
2: Quite chill.
0: And that's you home then for the evening?
2: Yeah, I'm just home now. I'm going to stick on some TV and just chill.
0: Lovely. Are you watching anything at the minute? Anything good? Any recommendations?
2: Me and my partner's watching The Lincoln Lawyer.
0: Lincoln Lawyer.
2: That's one of the things.
0: I'm going to write
2: I just
0: down.
2: Have to keep going.
0: Okay, I'm going to write that down because I'm in need. I've just finished the series, so I'm in need of something
2: so
0: new
2: good.
0: To watch. Okay, and I have another little evening you might want to keep free Tuesday the 1st of September because you've just won yourself tickets for C-Mat.
2: Yay!
0: Congratulations!
2: My partner will be delighted.
0: Oh, so you're going to be in the good books then, I take it you're going to bring them along with you.
2: Yeah, definitely. I'll not have a choice.
0: Oh, I love that. Well, keep the date free in your diary Tuesday, the 1st of September. You're going to see C-Mat. Congratulations. And I'll grab some details off you in just a bit, okay?
2: Perfect. Thank you so much.
0: No problem. Have the best time.
2: Thank you. Bye.
0: Thanks. Bye. The soundtrack to your evenings. With Kushla.
3: That's my orchestra of rubber ducks playing for me whilst I soak in a bubble bath. 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But I wouldn't go that far. Although, it is easier, and it will make you feel that little bit more on it.
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Maroon 5, that is Moves Like Jagger. It's Q Radio, you're with Kushla, 3 until 10 o'clock tonight, and of course after 9 o'clock we are going to get on the third album spotlight track of this week, brand new music from Ariana Grande, her latest album, Petal, but bringing us up to your news, Kingfisher.

0: Kingfisher and Hold Me Down, the track bringing us up to 9 o'clock tonight. Your national news headlines on the way. Stick around after that. We'll get on Wednesday's album spotlight track, brand new music from Ariana Grande's Pedal.
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Train and Drive By. It's on Q Radio, your hits, your throwbacks. It is 9 minutes past nine. You're with Kushla 3 until 10 o'clock tonight. Of course, this is the hour of the show where we bring you your album spotlight. If you didn't know, every single week I do a bit of a deep dive into a brand new album. And of course, on Friday past, Ariana Grande released her 8th studio album called Petal. Of course, the lead single, it debuted at number one, and we are playing you a brand new track from this album every single weeknight, around about 9:30. So stay with me if you can, and right now throwing it back with Katy Perry. Yeah.

0: us all night.
1: Mel Smith and Nice to Meet You, 60 minutes past nine. It's Q Radio. And just before 9 o'clock, of course, we give away those tickets for a lucky listener to go along and see CMAC Custom House Square on Tuesday, the 1st of September. And congratulations, of course, to Hannah once again winning those tickets. And I was asking Hannah if she was watching anything at the minute, any recommendations. Now, our very own Abe Sessa, of course, he talks telly every Tuesday, giving you some great recommendations. And Hannah said that she was watching The Lincoln Lawyer, and I've had so many texts into the WhatsApp. The Lincoln Lawyer is absolutely brilliant. So there you go. Haven't watched it, but I'm trusting in you that it's a great recommendation. And I've actually just finished binge watching a show that's a couple of years old actually on Netflix. It's called Never Have I Ever, one of those like teen rom-com easy watches. That's what it was. If you love that kind of thing, if you were a fan of like Off Campus on Amazon Prime, Never Have I Ever is brilliant if you've never seen it. So I am in need of a brand new show, so The Lincoln Lawyer is added to the list. I'll give it a go. All right, it is 70 minutes past nine now, of course, 10 minutes away from getting on Wednesday's album spotlight track, brand new music from Ariana Grande to come. Before that, I've got a somber and Coldplay.
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5 to 12, one of the incredible acts coming to Electric Picnic at the end of the month. If you're heading to that, have the best time. Such a lineup. Zara Larsson, Seema, Gorillaz, Fontaine's DC. It's going to be great. All right, a couple of minutes away from getting on our album spotlight track. Stay there.

0: That's out, Cruise and Dynamite. 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
0: All right, so every single week on the show, I pick a brand new album. I will do the listening for you and pick out four tracks, playing your brand new one every single weeknight around about 9:30, and all of this week doing a deep dive into Ariana Grande. Her 8th studio album, Petal, is here. Of course, the lead single, Hate That I Made You Love Me, it debuted at number one on the Hot 100, making it, by the way, her 10th career Hot 100 chart topper. She became the first artist in history to debut the lead single from each of her 8 albums into the chart, which is such a flex, honestly. And of course, this summer she returned to the stage for her first global tour, more than 7 years, with the Eternal Sunshine Tour, which looks absolutely incredible. And of course, her 8th album is here, playing your brand new track every single weeknight. And it's Wednesday, so let's get on the third one of the week. Brand new music from Ariana Grande. This is called Like I Do.

Ariana Grande. Like I Do, that is brand new music from her 8th studio album, Petal. Playing your brand new track every single weeknight at 9:30. Make sure to check in again tomorrow, same time, to see what I've selected as Thursday's album spotlight track. Rihanna on the way right now. This is Harry Styles, As It Was. It's on Q Radio.

0: taking you back to 2005. Her album Music of the Sun, that is Rihanna. Ponda Replay on Q Radio. It is coming up on 20 to 10. Little reminder from me, by the way, there are still some tickets available for the matinee show. I'm talking at Q Radio Breakfast Live and Unfiltered with Connor, Andrew and Amy. It is going to be Saturday the 19th of September at the Limelight in Belfast. The evening show sold out, and due to phenomenal demand, they have put on a matinee show. It's going to be 2:30 to 4:30 p.m. in the day, which is absolutely perfect if you just love to be home at a sensible hour. So you have another chance to join Connor, Andrew and Amy as they take the breakfast show off the air for a day and onto the stage for an exclusive live show packed with comedy, behind the scenes stories, some audience interaction, games, prizes and some special guests as well, of course, and all the crack you know and love in the morning. No scripts, part comedy show, part live podcast, and just really good crack. So a brilliant day out. 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As I said earlier, you can hop on the bus, the train, still be home at a sensible hour. 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

0: one to belt out to if you're in the car right now, or maybe you're in the kitchen, or maybe you're a little bit like me, you're at work. Hope you're having a good night, whatever you're up to. It's Q Radio and of course Kishlo with you until 10 o'clock tonight, head of Georgia, who will be here at 10 with your 10s at 10. This is 1 hour of great throwbacks from the 2010s. So stick around. It's always a great playlist, always some tracks in there that you haven't heard a little bit like that one in absolutely ages. So stick around. She'll be here in about 10 minutes time. I will be playing more tunes, of course, for you through until 10 o'clock. And tomorrow as well, if you are out and about, I am going to be out side Primark, that kind of area there in town. Tomorrow we're going to be in a little tent and doing some sessions as part of the flat. So if you are a musician, feel free to pop down and yeah, you can do a bit of a sing song and come down as well. Feel free to watch. We're going to have lots of Q Radio merch as well up for grabs, and it's going to be a great day. Fingers crossed that it doesn't rain tomorrow. All right, I've got some Ed Sheeran on the way, who apparently has been popping up everywhere across Northern Ireland. There has been so many AI generated images of him, but I do have a feeling that he will be in Northern Ireland at some stage this week. A track from him on the way before 10 o'clock. Some Post Malone coming up, and right now let's do this.
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2: I know you moved on to someone new. Hope life is beautiful. You were the light for me to find my truth. I just wanna say thank you.

0: Post Malone, Morgan Wallen. I had some help. Georgia on the way at 10 o'clock. Right now, as promised, music from Ed Sheeran, and everyone is patiently waiting to see if he's going to pop up in Belfast this week. If you remember, he played a surprise gig in a pub last year at the Flat in Wexford, and fingers crossed, I have a feeling that before Sunday he is definitely going to pop up somewhere. And of course, big news, the launch of his foundation. He was in Belfast earlier on in the year, and he is bringing lots of funding and helping to support the teaching of music, increase opportunities for young musicians, and his father's from Belfast as well, so fingers crossed he does make an appearance. And of course, let's get him on. This is The Track, bringing us up to 10 o'clock. It's Ed Sheeran and Photograph.
1: Loving can hurt,

0: Ed Sheeran. That is one of my favourites from him. Photograph. How you kissed. Bringing us up to 10 o'clock. Having to cut it a few seconds short for the news.
1: Coming up.
0: I'll be back with you again tomorrow evening from 7 o'clock, counting down another top 7 at 7. Stick around, Georgia on the way next with 1 hour of music straight from the 2010. Stick around for that. Take care, stay safe, and I'll catch you back here tomorrow.
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Avicii. That is Hey Brother, and just before that we had Little Mix and Black Magic kicking off this first hour of the show. It is Q Radio, of course, thanks to Kushla. You can catch her again tomorrow on Q Radio Evenings from 7 o'clock. Okay, Georgia Taggart with you now, and we have just hit after 10, which means it is time for Tens at 10. And I hope you're ready to lock into the biggest and best tunes from that era in this first hour, because I've got so many good ones on the way. I've got James Bay coming up, Beyonce, and Justin Bieber. But first, let's do this. Sagala and Ella Eyre. It is Came Here for Love. Turn this one up on.

James Bay. That is Hold Back the River on Q Radio. Okay, happy Wednesday, happy hump day. We are officially closer to the weekend than to Monday. Two of the hardest days of the week, Monday and Tuesday, are behind you. They are done and dusted. It will be plain sailing from here. We have got this. Okay, if you have just tuned in, it is your 10s at 10. I'm throwing it all the way back to the 2010s in this first hour of the show. And I've got so many good ones coming up. Justin Bieber to play for you, Carly Rae Jepsen, some James Arthur. But first, let's do this. Queen Bee, it is Beyonce. And Best Thing I Never Had on Q Radio. What goes

0: Justin Bieber, that is Baby, and that will never not take me back to being a teenager. I love that track. Gives me so much nostalgia. Okay, on the way next, as we continue our 10 to 10, I've got Carly Rae Jepsen to play for you. So keep it Q.
1: Q. Flip's sake, my belt's broke again. 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

0: secret I try to hide, but I can't have you. We're bound to break and my hands are tied.
1: A gorgeous track from James Arthur and Anne-Marie, that is Rewrite the Stars on Q Radio. I love that track. Okay, Flo Rida and Sia is coming up, also Nico and Vince. But first, let's do this. It is One Republic and Counting Stars on Q Radio.

quite possibly one of my favourite throwbacks from the 2010s. That is Flo Rida and Sia and Wild Ones on Q Radio. I love that track. Okay, Jessie J and Domino is on the way, but first let's do this. It is

0: Jessie J, that is Domino on Q Radio for your Wednesday night. I love that track from her, and her vocals are just incredible. I feel like Jessie J, yeah, she's definitely gets props, but not enough. She is, her vocals are just insane. Okay, on the way next, as we continue our 10s at 10, I'm going to be playing you an artist that when she released the track that I will be playing, she was definitely in a very rebellious era. Don't miss it.
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Emily Sandé, that is next to me on Q Radio for your Wednesday night. Okay, Georgia here with you, keeping you company right up until midnight, and it is your 10s at 10. 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We have the Coors kicking off the next hour of the show, but first back to our 10s at 10, and I love this one. If summer was a throwback track, it would be this one right here. Major Lazer and DJ Snake, here is Lean On Q.

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Milky, that is Just the Way You Are. And just before that, we had The Coors and Give Me a Reason, bringing us into this next hour. It is coming up now to 10 past 11 on your Wednesday night. And you are with Georgia right through to 12 o'clock this evening. And we are just over halfway through the show already. A big hello if you have just tuned in. I've got all your big hits and throwbacks to play for you over this next hour. So you're going to want to stick around. Okay, music on the way from Pink. We have a huge collaboration from Madonna and Sabrina Carpenter. But first, let's do this one from Callum Scott. It is a gorgeous track called Dancing on My Own on Q.

Pink. That is Beautiful Trauma on Q Radio. And that one is taking us up to just after 11:15. Okay, Alexis Jordan is on the way, but first let's do this. An iconic collaboration, Madonna and Sabrina Carpenter. Here is Bring Your Love on Q Radio. Sabrina.

0: That is a throwback right there. Alexis Jordan and Happiness on Q Radio. Okay, All Saints and I Know Where It's At is on the way, followed by Naughty Boy and Sam Smith. So don't go anywhere.
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love a good throwback like that one. Naughty Boy and Sam Smith, that is La La La. And that one is taking us up to just after 11:30 on your Wednesday night. Okay, we've got a viral track from TikTok on the way from C-Mat. But first, let's do this from Kings of Leon. It is you.

That track will never not remind me of the cute little dance that goes along with it on TikTok that was a trend back when this track absolutely blew up on socials. C-Matt and Tech, A Sexy Picture of Me. Love that one. Okay, Ava Max is on the way with a track that maybe you can relate to, Sweet But Psycho. But first, let's do this. Rosé and Bruno Mars, it's Appetite on Q.

0: maybe you can relate to that track. Ava Max and Sweet But Psycho on Q Radio. Okay, that one is taking us up to almost quarter to midnight, and it is Georgia here with you, keeping you company right up until then. So we only have around 15 minutes to go, but don't go anywhere. Stick with me. I've got more of your biggest and best hits and throwbacks on the way. Tom Grennan to play for you, The Script, and a collaboration from Sam Fender and Olivia Dean. Don't go anywhere.
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love that track. That is The Script and The Man Who Can Be Moved on Q Radio. And that one is wrapping up tonight's show. Thank you so much for tuning in and keeping me company. And if you did enjoy tonight's show, come and join me for a brand new hour of 10s at 10 tomorrow night. And don't forget to tune in with Connor, Andrew and Amy tomorrow morning from 6 o'clock with all the crack as always. And until then, we have got Q right through the night. I'm going to leave you with one last tune actually. And this is my favourite collaboration to come out of last year. Here they are, Sam Bender and Olivia.

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13: From the Sky News Centre at 1, FIFA's president has apologised over his plans to sell off the World Cup to private investors, but has also come out fighting. Gianni Infantino scrapped the proposals last weekend and has since received backing from FIFA's management after admitting mistakes were made. However, as Sky's Rob Harris explains, he's taken aim at critics.
14: FIFA tonight both shown contrition for launching this attempted World Cup sell-off venture, but also at the same time launching a stinging attack, going on the fight back to the world, saying they'll not tolerate any attacks on its integrity, good governance and due process.
13: A man has been charged, been remanded in custody after appearing in court charged with the murder of a 9-year-old girl in Arbroath. Minnie Merriman died from injuries she was found with at an industrial estate on Monday. A former neo-Nazi with previous convictions for anti-Semitism has withdrawn as a Conservative candidate in local elections in Somerset next year. But Reform UK says it beggars belief that Joshua Bonehill Payne will advise the party on radicalisation instead. Labour peer Baroness Berger, who was previously targeted by his abuse, has called the role an insult. The Prime Minister's deputy, Louise Hay, says she must be listened to.
15: She was subject to the most horrific racially aggravated harassment, and she's spoken very powerfully about the trauma that she experienced. The judge said it was difficult to imagine a worse case of racially aggravated harassment.
13: A woman is being questioned by police following a stabbing in Covent Garden in central London. Four people were injured yesterday, two have been discharged from hospital and two others have non-life-changing injuries. The new Foreign Secretary has described the UK and the US as the closest of allies. Ed Miliband has spoken after meeting his American counterpart Marco Rubio in Washington. And Newcastle's new head coach Matthias Yeisler says the club's ambition attracted him to the role. He's been announced as Eddie Howe's replacement. That's the latest. I'm Johnny Freeman.
16: Ladies and gentlemen,
12: Q!
16: 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Q Radio North Coast. Through the night.